0: 10. We checked. He let us in, and nobody's there but him. He was advised. You can put this out. Can you actually send Stoughton over to her address here and check on the welfare? I believe she is also wanted. I'll give you the address in a second.
1: I have it.
0: She lives at 83 School Street in Stoughton. Her name is Dolores Wright. He didn't have a birthday, but I guess they're very familiar with it. And she might be flashing if you want to just give him a hint.
1: I have it. And I'll just add this to the previous call if you want another one.
0: Can you create a second I number, please? Just for body camera purposes. Thank you.
1: Have it.

0: 8.
1: So Belcita was passing by. They ended up taking that vehicle. The owner of the vehicle, they wanted nothing to do with the police. They wanted no help from us, so you could clear that out. Code 5.

0: 4.
1: You call it back to show the moon shot.
0: Sorry, that was unreadable.
1: You will call back and see if she'll come down and open the door.

0: Animal Control. Animal Control, 1226 Pleasant Street, apartment 1. Lindsay's calling. I guess she might have called earlier. Missed a call from us, but there's a cat with multiple kittens that she found in her shed.
1: Yes, I was there. Can I get her phone number there? Feral.
0: Yes, her number is 508-713-5889. 508-713-5889.
1: I'll give her a call.

0: that goes for erratic polo. Area 35 Lakewood Street, there are bikes racing around the area. Again, 35 Lakewood Street for a dirt bike racing in the area.
1: Is that going to be a callback?
0: That's affirmative. It's in the CAD. You want it?
1: I'll look it up. Thank you.
0: You're welcome.

0: 515. Fremont Street. Area residents says that there's people launching fireworks. Fremont at New York Street wants to advise. Abbott. 13.
1: 13 Abbott.

0: Are there any downtown units on? Response for those at the livery.
1: Downtown, want to go over them.
0: Have it. In the lobby, male overdosing, not awake, fire an EA on the way.
1: Okay, thank you.

0: 3 Lincoln Street for an out-of-progress fight. It's going to be at the World Market. Employee states two males are physically fighting inside and damaged the store. One male took off and one male is still inside.
1: I have

Pacific 2, Romeo Oscar 921. 19:45. Go fast.

0: One go ahead.
1: For a reported domestic 3A Alpha Tyson Terrace, I have Nana calling, states that her stepson Ruby Adu and Tyler Adu are arguing with him and refusing to leave once I'm removed.
0: I got it.
1: Three

0: 4.
1: Please advise, and I'll give the name of the DOP. I'll actually put that in the
0: conference. It was very hard to get a hold of her.
1: No, but I made it up.
0: Go ahead.
1: First name, John, K-E-E-N-A-N. DOB is 12-13-66, and apartment 10-1.

0: Animal control, on two.
1: Animal control.
0: Just so you know, I have another call for Edwidge Street. Caller says that a cat just attacked a rabbit. The rabbit's still alive in the yard.
1: Can I get their phone number as well?
0: Absolutely. 508-410-6781.
1: You can close out the Pleasant Street call. I spoke to her. What was the address on this one?
0: It's going to be 4 Edwidge Street, 4 Edwidge, off of Pleasant.
1: 26.

0: Yeah, we spoke to an area that there's one single firework a little while ago. Type the surrounding area.
1: Region.

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1: Go ahead.
0: 200 Mill Street again, residents calling back for loud music at the beach.
1: I have it all set.
0: Reese.

0: Go ahead.
1: 21 in Kona Road, apartment B, Bravo for residential alarm at the Perez residence. Burglar alarm panel tamper, no responder.
0: Receive.
1: 10. Mine assisting 6 on the arm.
0: I got it.
1: One. Business.
0: Yes, he refused EA help and he has left the property.
1: I have it.
2: Can I get an EA for precautionary?
1: You said EA precautionary?
3: November 15th.
0: Go ahead.
3: I'm going to be able to get their bike from labor. And I'm on the dirt section of Wayne Street. So if you could start me a tow, please. We good. I've spoken to the young man's mother, and everybody understands, and I'll take care of the paperwork. I'm just going to wait for the tow.
1: Greasy, if I have that, and you're all set.
3: Absolutely. Yep.
1: Greasy. Should be early.
3: If you could request a flatbed, please.
1: Absolutely.
0: Robert, excuse me, I'm sorry. I'm just doing a paperwork.

0: Oscar 18.
1: Mark.
0: 140 Elm Street, apartment 3, for disturbance. Apartment 2B's calling on apartment 3, states that they're banging things around, making a lot of noise, and wants some advice.
1: Hey team, I got it.
0: 17.
2: I got it.

0: 40 Garnet Street Apartment, Bravo 6 for assist other. Westboro PD is requesting we check this address for Ryan Hanna. Birthday shows April 9th at 71. They have PC for a 209A violation. If located, we can hold them and they will come and pick them up.
1: Proceed.
0: 7, you still with them?
2: Yep.
3: 20, I have a call for you at 11 Clayson Road. The normal call we get almost every night for loud music and people smoking weed.
4: I'll take care of it.
3: Breezy, thank you.

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1: There's no domestic here. 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Be clear.
0: Have it. Do you mind trying to 10 Newbon? Call has been waiting. He's called four times. Someone hit her Jeep and left without exchanging. He wants to talk to them.

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0: Where is he? I'm here. There's no music. They're sitting on the beach. Relaxing. No disturbance here. Go find him. 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

0: 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Will you have the caller laughing?
1: Reach.

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1: Have it.

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1: Go ahead.
0: I have that rabbit phone for it, which...
1: Received.
0: I'll be bringing it to Weston Square.
1: Received.

0: Crazy. Could you head over to 23 Newbury Street, apartment 1 for a sec? We had a crisis line call in, looking for a check on an 80-year-old Doreen Boshin. She told them her granddaughter, Brianna, same last name, 52006, locked herself in her room and is not speaking to anyone. They're not sure if she's okay. Probably says that she has a history of self-harm by cutting herself, and she's autistic.
1: I'll go check on her.
0: Breezy, 22 assistants.

0: Could you assist? Tracy, 20 disagree.
1: 18.
0: Go ahead.
1: Yeah, just some kids playing. What was I?
0: Reese.

0: Osprey.
1: What?
0: 21 Jones Street, unknown problem. Female on the line yelling, stating I need someone here right now. There's someone in the house. Open line, not answering any questions.
1: How about?
0: 10 to assist.
1: I get it. The number comes back to? Say hello that way.
0: I have it.
2: Echo 48, North Side, now where it comes from the distance.

0: too.
1: Client.
0: Client medical assistant. I'll be doing a report. It's very limited suspect information. Clear it up.
1: Proceed.
2: Nine negative contact on Garnet Street, Manhattan Jones as well.
1: Percy, Oscar 8, the number comes back to us to me, Gloomy, 625 and 94, apartment 1, 21 Jones Street.
2: Percy.

0: foot.
1: I'll be headed to 9 Ashton Street, apartment 3R, on a follow-up to this interview.
0: Proceed.

0: 10, I guess it's just two males fighting, they're gone. You can back off, anybody's not on arrival.
1: Cars on arrival to Jones, you can back off. Again, car on arrival to Jones, you can back off. Early says that bike from Lakewood call. I'll take care of the paperwork. I spoke to Mom. I'm going to follow up with her tomorrow.
2: Chris, you have it.

0: Call for 11.
1: Love you.
0: 27 Lyman Street, apartment number 2 for a runaway juvenile. Caller Martha Reynoso states that her son Anthony David Ozuna, 1222 of 11, left after an argument. Darker Hispanic male, curly hair, heavy set, 5'8", tan shirt, green shorts, and 98 bag.
1: Mm-hmm.
0: Yeah, that way.
1: All right.

0: If Brianna is fine, she doesn't want to harm herself, doesn't want to harm anyone else. She has been played with anything she knows before the children. She's all set for the way to happen, but...
1: Bruce, you have 16. I have another one for you when you're ready.
0: Yeah, I'm aware. Same story, tell the shit.
1: Yep, do you need a comment?
0: No, I got them. I'll go. What's going on?
1: Bruce, you 17, you still with him?
2: Yeah.
1: Bruce.

0: 15. Sorry. 13 Henderson Ave. Area is there's a loudspeaker and karaoke in this area, and what's up, guys?
1: Huh?
0: 14, can you just receive 14 is correct?

0: I have the I number for the hit and run, please.
1: Your I number is 616-23, 616-23.

0: Great, you calling?
1: It was just two males there. It was just an argument they were having. They're both separated for the night. Everything's fine. Code 5.

0: Whisper 2-1.
1: November 2, you calling?
0: Yes, Sarge, I have a guard going up to Belmont. It's going to be November 14th, arrest for David Webb, going up for an unknown medical reason, and he's refusing to specify what he's medical assistance for.
1: Okay, we'll get somebody up there.
0: Thank you, sir.

0: Sete.
1: Good.
0: We spoke to the residents here, just a family enjoying a wedding ceremony in their backyard. They were advised to clear out cliff left.
1: Received. Oscar 13.
2: Received.
1: It's going to be 55 May Street, apartment number 1 for harassment. Mia Fontanez states that she quit her job and her coworker's mom, Lisa, has been harassing her since. Lisa is now outside of her house.
0: Hi.
1: Oscar 13, just let me know when you get there. She asked us to call her so that she can step outside.
2: I have a, do we have a description of the vehicle or that individual that might be outside?
1: Negative, do you want me to repost it?
2: No worries, I'm around.

0: Guarda. I'm going to make my way to Memorial for one male going to Memorial for unknown health reason. For the guard.
1: Private.

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1: Good.
0: Where's that car at?
1: Heading to Memorial ER.
0: Okay.
1: Number 15, I'm pulling up there now. I have it.

0: equipment. 982 Grafton Street for a 320. Caller who's leaving the area wants a female, approximately 5'3", brown hair, pink sweater, holding an American flag removed as she's threatening people walking by.
1: Receive, I have that.
2: Yeah.

0: Oscar 4. Nine Merrifield Street, apartment 2, with a request from EA. They're on scene for a 50-year-old female, I guess was altered in and out of consciousness. They're there asking for police due to her being altered.
1: We just drove away, but I can tell how long she's coming. As far as the initial call, everyone was being uncooperative, somebody does some sort of stupid response out of it. But,
2: Let's see that.

0: 11.
1: Good.
0: Four Wyman, I'll be doing our four supporting us, Aegis. I assume Illinois and Gates are one and the same. I just did some laps around the park. There's a group of people that were having a small cookout, which are packing up now, and people are dispersing. So you can clear those two out.
1: Received that, thank you.

0: 13. Good.
1: All right, those individuals were moved along, and the caller was advised of our options. I'll be heading over to Illinois Street cleared out.
0: Received 11, actually just checked out Illinois Street, so it's also.
1: All right, Ricky, go back.
0: Percy.
2: Is that individual is GOA?
3: 01.
4: Go ahead, Sergeant.
3: Hey, that just trying to set it up for our last step. What hospital did he go to?
4: He's up at Memorial.
3: Thank you.
4: You're welcome.

0: That's great.
1: Hello?
0: Alarm 690, Grafton Street at Duquette, SVC. It's a garage motion, no answer at the premise.
1: Appreciate you, I have that.
0: Seven, can you say one?
2: Yep, I'm with him.
0: Thank you.

0: traffic. Resident of 3 Vinton Ave is reporting very loud music coming from outside the apartments over here. Thinks it's from cars and would like some advice.
1: Okay.
0: 13, can you assist?
2: I'm

0: Alaska 3.
1: Right.
0: To assist Fitchburg PD, 27 Catherine Street, they're looking for us to check if there's a green 2007 Ford Focus there. It's Master Edge Mike Alpha 35 Tango X-Ray. I guess the owner's boyfriend and Angel Rodriguez is supposed to be fixing the motor vehicle and returning it, but he's refusing to give it back.
1: Yeah.

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1: Good.
0: Everything was secure on Grafton. Don't go to the falls.
1: Where is he? Pick up one more, quick.
0: Send it.
1: 99-50 Southwest cut off for a right side motion alarm. No edge at the premise.
0: Received.
1: Six.

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0: 听。17th Freeland Street, apartment number 3, for domestic, Spanish speaking, Yolanda, Wominga, 96 of 2000, with like Juan Oriello, 12 of 87, removed from her home. He's her ex-boyfriend, is arguing with her, no weapons.
1: Ricky.
0: 15, can you go with her?
2: I have.
3: Follow up as well.
0: Proceed.

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1: Yes.
0: Okay, they did not calling back. They said they're all set. They don't hear anything. They didn't call. Just order pizza. You can go to bed.
1: Percy.

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1: 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She wants her food. 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
1: Where's you, standby?

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1: Loud and clear, State 2237. Have a good night.
0: Received. We had you loud and clear as well, sir. Have a good evening.
2: It is Yolanda Waminga, 96 of 2000. I can try to see if I can find another number in MasterCard.
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2: Chrissy.

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0: Everything's secure over here. 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

0: Good.
1: For a check, 926 Southbridge Street, apartment 10, checking on a Kevin King. His brother's calling, saying he spoke to him a few minutes ago. The man was saying that he needed help, he was dying. He does have a history of mental health issues and is possibly under the influence.
0: Alright,
1: then.
0: Yeah.

0: Sierra One's on.
1: Sierra One, just wanted to make you aware of a few calls I have holding before we switch over. I have 4 calls. Nothing's been holding more than 20 minutes. I have a domestic-related mother calling, reporting her son is fighting with her. I have a returned person, and I'm going to hang up in a press call.
0: Okay, I have that.

0: Victor 4-1 in dispatch.
1: Go ahead.
0: I'm on the Foster Street at DCU working at detail. I have a mail over here. Check on him.
1: You said the Foster Street side of the ECU center.
0: Affirmative. I don't know if we have any paramedics working over here at the moment.
1: I'll double check on that.

0: November 15th. Need the wagon to Memorial for the prisoner, please.
1: Receive. 01, did you copy that?
2: Carl, dude.

0: 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It looks like he's on his shin. He has a big penny on his feet either.
1: Hey.
2: Where is you? Go ahead, Ace.
3: Thank you. Starting to use for a male with dizziness and leg pain.

0: Officer 3. 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House manager is calling. There's five individuals between the second and third floors that don't reside there. Just wants to come.
1: Hello.

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1: 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But that male was GOA. She claims that he just was banging on the exterior door and then left. She was advised to call back if he returned. Hope he goes back.
0: Appreciate it.

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1: Is that number 30 Andover Street?
0: Affirmative. 30 Andover. Cat should be in the second floor hallway. I think it doesn't belong to the residence. And it was becoming aggressive with the female that lived there.
1: How are you? That's thank you. I arrived.
0: Good.
2: 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He's going to be taken up to UMass on the lake.

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3: Good morning. Can I get a check in the parking garage, please? And just clear it out. All quiet. Thank you.
1: Reese.
0: Canyon 7, Coast Factor. Good
3: morning.
4: Good morning.
1: Reese, you

0: play going?
1: Yeah, I have a property damage action, one Washington Square. I guess they're in the lot of Homewood Suites. The white pickup truck that struck a Honda in the roundabout. The pickup truck operator is refusing to exchange and trying to leave. If he does leave prior to your arrival, I have a plate in the comments for
0: him. I think I'll let you.
1: Racing. Two.
2: Two, I got that.
3: Nah, I'll be a 74. Which 21.
1: Receive one. I got one quick. Good. A domestic, more of a check. 45 Harlem Street, Pilot 1. Shia calling. He stated his 30-year-old brother, Lucian, is trying to hit him. But the caller's in his bedroom. He doesn't even know where his brother is. There's no weapons involved. The caller did sound a little altered. Seven.
0: I don't get it.
4: Mantle.
1: Mantle.
4: Canine number?
1: 61686.
4: 61686. I received that. I removed the cat. Do you have any other calls before I head back to the station?
1: Negative, all set on both sides.
4: I receive that. Have a good evening.
1: You as well.

0: 14, I'll be in 4810 with 240. Good morning.
1: Good morning.
2: First name was Shia.

0: 14 Bravo 2 for Papa. Good morning.
1: Good morning. Oscar 14.
2: Good.
1: All right, it's going to be Heach and Walnut Hill Drive. It's coded domestic. Should be 160. Alicia saying her 7-year-old son, Caden, is biting her, punching her, screaming, no weapons. She's declining EMS. She's claiming that the kid's been able to calm himself down and being aggressive, so kicking, punching, spitting, and getting worse.
2: Received.
1: 11 to assist.
3: 11 to assist.

0: Oscar 16. It's going to be 646 Main Street, Kirschbrau, no problem. Received a call from a very uncooperative female who was yelling at somebody in the background. Only remark she could hear that could be heard was Kirsch liquors and two guys hit me. Then hung up. No one saw call back. Or, correction. Called, uncalled back, she picks up and then hangs up. And does not come back to the massacre. Oscar, 20 to assist.
1: Coming out.

0: Do we have any cars available for a fight? 153 Green Street, an area resident stadium, male and female physically fighting outside.
1: Over here.
0: Received. No weapons involved. Looks like the male party involved black male with a white t-shirt. Towards the side street near Polar Park.
2: Seven, what up? Business is 153 Green.
0: Stand by, I'll double check.

0: It doesn't come up as a business per se. It's right across the street from Worcester Public Market, that large building there. I think it's the building that the pie store is in.
1: I got it.

0: 7 and 9. Sounds like the male party that was assaulting the female might be back on scene. And I guess the caller's arguing with somebody in the background of the phone call now. There is. East side official on.
1: Go ahead.
0: Sarge, everyone's tied up right now. We have some calls holding, but we just got a guard from Mr. Webb again. Going up for bumps and bruises.
1: Okay, stand by.

0: 70 is mapping right at 153 Green Street. We just have an open line. He's not talking to us.
1: We are with him.
2: Yeah,
1: three or whatever the question is.
0: Okay, receive.

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0: 60 and 20.
1: Right.
0: It's going to be area 2 Warman Street for a 911 hangout. Call taker had an open line. You know, could hear people arguing, sound like they were outside. They could hear traffic. Who's met them within 5 meters? Line disconnected. No answers on call back. I did just try to call him back. It trades voice more than times.
1: Private.
0: Between there and 110.

0: brother.
1: Good.
0: You can clear this out. Nothing was shown. Nobody wants to talk to us.
1: Received. I have one more for you guys.
0: Go ahead.
1: To check 2 Mead Street, apartment 3. Check on in Adriana Sullivan. I guess she was stating that her partner wouldn't let her into her apartment. Couldn't get any information from her. She disconnected the call, won't answer callbacks. There was a child crying in the background. I guess she did sound a bit altered.
0: We got. Yeah, 5.
1: Good.
0: Yeah, once he clears that call, the lineup's going to be 7, Oscar 6, 9, and then 8 if it goes that far.
2: Yeah.
1: Seven and nine, you guys got that?
0: Okay. No, I got it. I got comments where I left for. I'm on Hollinger as well. I need it. It was all a misunderstanding, dude. The kid was playing his game, threw his controller, and got a little upset. But they're all going to sleep now, so they don't know.
1: Receive.

Area 21 Dick Street for loud music. Anonymous resident states there's loud music in the area. We're going to see several calls on this.

0: So with Adriana, she and her child are going to her mother's for the night. She wanted no assistance because of the fact. You should have my car.
1: Very sweet.

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0: Do you advise and hand your shoe forms? I've been doing a crash report for 5.
1: Three sheets, I have one more for you. It's going to be 99 Lincoln Street with fire EMS. I guess it's under the bridge there. A male flagged somebody down, asking a call for a female that was unresponsive. He ran towards the woods in the alleyway there. The caller's still standing by, flagging you guys down.
0: Fire.
2: Two of them.
1: Chris.

0: fire just cleared the scene, and all right. So you guys should be all set to back up. Or I do have one more.
1: Go ahead.
0: The threat call 100 Eastern Ave, apartment 3. Mariah calling. States are checking out her at David Brooks, 725 and 90. He's threatening her over the phone. Claimed he was going to go to her house and beat her up. And claimed to be on his way there now.
1: Fine.
0: Okay, can you stay with him just in case?
1: Sure, I got them.

0: one.
1: Can you let know whoever's coming for an ambulance to show up without their lights on, please?
2: Resume.

0: voice, no answer.
1: We'll have that. We're clear. She calls, I'll head back.
0: Alright.

Oscar 9. I'm for hang up 304 Harding Street. Just mapping at that location. Female called in asking if the call digger spoke Spanish. The call digger said yes and asked for the address in Spanish. I could hear someone crying in the background of the phone call and then the phone disconnected. Got away. Back, nothing in MasterCard for the number.

0: call back. She's gonna step out for you. They use your nav call.
1: I have them right down the street. 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

0: I did get an answer on the callback. 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
1: I'll clear it up.

0: 6 de Wilson, ¿no? Had a vehicle take off on him. Southbridge Street towards Cambridge. A 15 Infiniti QX 60 color black. Mass 5 Romeo Tango Charlie 455. RTC 45. Reason for the stop was motor vehicle violations. He is not in pursuit of it. Again, Southbridge towards Cambridge. A 2015 Infiniti QX 60 color black. 5 Romeo Tango Charlie 45.
1: More of a check of the welfare. Just the 7-year-old having an episode. Just refuse transport. And I'll do a couple lines.
2: Recent.

0: Mike 199, good morning.
1: Receive, Gordon. Good.
2: Okay, so you have the one here, room 18.
1: Yeah, 18. I got it.

What's a ghost movable? Bulls from the area 39 at South of Street. Stay for 50 of stop. Mass Reg 5, Bar Tango Charlie 45, with 2015 Infinity QX 60. There's one for motor vehicle violations. They're not pursuing. Blessing Southbridge towards Cambridge. Again, State Police at affiliate stop. Mass Reg 5, Romeo Tango Charlie 45, 2015 Infinity QX 60. There's one for motor vehicle violations. They're not pursuing. And it's last seen Southbridge towards Cambridge.

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1: 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Oscar 11.
3: What?
1: It's going to be 27 Wyden Street, apartment 2 for return person. Martha Reynoso calling to say she recently spoke to an officer about her son missing. Says he was returned. The original item is in the comments.
0: I have it.

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0: 26. 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Employee there said that there was a Hispanic male, gray sweatshirt, black sweatpants that was refusing to leave the premises. Started arguing with him. There was nothing physical between them.
1: I'll be all set.
0: Receive. It is about half hour old, so we might already be gone.
1: I have it. I'll be blowing up in a second.
2: Just a caller when it comes to the equipment, the front door is locked.

0: Hello, and she's no longer answering.
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0: Appreciate it.

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1: Good.
2: Check on Green Hill Park. 7 vehicles on the line. 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
1: Reese.

0: party. Would to be 82 West Boston Street along with EMS. It's going to be Fast Lane Pizza. They have a 20-something-year-old male who's passed out in the lobby there, just starting to wake up. They believe he may be under the influence, and EMS is requesting his presence. Officer 19 to assist.
1: 19, I have it.

0: 876 Charlie 2241.
1: Where is Chief Gordon? I have one for you.
0: It's
1: going to be 92 Houghton Street for an accident, property damage. It's been holding for a while. It's a gray Acura RDX and a black Mitsubishi Outlander. If you want to just point that way, I'll call and see if they're still there.
0: I have it.
1: Nine.

0: 8 no answer on a callback if you want to just take a ride by. There's also a hit and run at 80 Dorchester Street. I'm going to call that back and see if she still wants to speak to somebody.
1: Six, can I get the sign in the morning, get a chance, please?
0: 6171.

0: speak to somebody after you clear her way out.
1: Three.
0: Disorderlies, 15 Duxbury Road, room 18 on the first floor. The resident there is saying there's a female knocking on his window and the rear door, disturbing everybody. He just wants her to move along.
1: Just double checking 15, not 14.
0: Hey, for 15, I guess. And I guess it's a female by the name of Sapphire. Hispanic female is the only description we have for her. She has become an ongoing issue there.
1: She's one of
0: them. You swing over there for
2: 5, already on the way.
0: Thank you.
1: I'm in here as well.
0: Received it.
3: That, sorry, call back from the gas station at 101 Highland saying that he was chased by a black Hispanic teen. He hasn't called back since about 11 o'clock-ish. I've tried to call back a couple times, just go straight to voicemail.
1: Last known location was the gas station on that.
3: Last one, 65 West.
1: All right, I'll start there and see if he's still around.
3: Where is he? Oscar, 18 to assist.
4: 18 out of it.
1: Got it.
4: That was GOA. Close up.
3: Reach.
1: Three were pulling up.
0: Reach.

0: possible of it. Oh, that's great.
1: Go ahead.
0: Sorry, I know you're on Hoven Street. I just got an accident with injuries, one Cohasset Street. It's a two-car MBA, a Fusion versus a Subaru sedan. Head-on crash, one party complaining of fucking back pain.
1: Have a...
0: You're a fucking stupid.
1: What'd you have?
2: Area of 43 Illinois Street for disturbance. Here, resident reports roof outside there by the park causing disturbance. Saying they're playing loud music and yell.
3: I'm
2: Oscar, 15 Twisted.
3: 15, I have.

0: します。
1: You put me on an Eddie Dorchester with that lady out there.
2: Where is she?
3: Hey, Chronicle has it there, G-O-A. Sorry, Helen. Sarah Helen, we're on our way to class.
2: Where is she? G-O-A 6 has it. 9, take care of Dorchester.
3: Yes.
2: Okay.

0: No, I guess I don't know where this was.
1: Oh, sorry, did you ask for the I number 9?
0: Yes, for the 80 Dorchester Street phone.
1: It's going to be 61698. 61698.

0: Who, wagon one?
1: Where is she? Wagon on one, wagon. Guys all set up there?
2: One, go ahead.
1: You guys all set up there?
2: Yep, all set. We want to be on custody.

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1: Good.
0: We're going to need a EA for both drivers. They're not going to go on the same ambulance.
1: Okay, receive.

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1: Good.
0: We checked West Street, the gas station over on Highlands, and nobody matching the description or flagging us down. You can clear this out for now. If he calls back, I'll be happy to speak to him about code 5.

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1: It's 61722. 61722.
0: Sorry, can you go with that again?
1: 61722. 61722. You're welcome.

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1: Transporting female to station, starting mileage 27657.
0: Received at 51 minutes.

0: Hey, I was doing an action report on that. You can clear it out, code 5.
1: Receive.
2: Six, can you just note that they're both seen and cleared by EA, and both refused?
1: Received. After six. Six, to assist the ambulance and fire, 65 Temple Street. It's going to be Temple and Harding outside. We had a REM had a caller who was very uncooperative, reporting an unknown age male was on the ground, stating that he needed medical attention, but wouldn't explain what was wrong with them, or if he knew what was wrong with them, they're requesting a root car assist. Thank you. Off rate.
0: Yeah.

0: 6 years also with us. That male got up and walked away.
1: We see that. 6, I got one more for you that just came in. It's going to be 263 Grafton Street at the Cumberland Farms. We have the employee calling stating there's a male in the lot, the silver sedan. He's sleeping in his car. The employee stated that this male has harassed her in the past and would like him removed.
0: I have it.
1: Thank you.

0: in the lot, the silver sedan, he's sleeping in his car. The employee stated that this male has harassed her in the past and would like him removed.
1: I have it.
0: Thank you.

0: 6. He's moving along. Code 5.
1: Okay.
2: Number, please.
3: Your number's going to be 61721. 61721.
2: Thank you.

0: 倒是通用。Were you looking to get in touch with Auburn by any chance?
1: Yeah.
0: Yeah, they're calling up here looking for you. Yeah, there's a sergeant out there that says you already have this number, if you just want to give him a call.

0: 13.
1: Good.
0: The Cambridge Street call, do you mind just contacting the call and tell her to come on, please, and open the doors to this box? Did you? Quick.
1: Appreciate it.

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1: Good.
0: What's the address for the pickup?
1: 259 Cambridge. 259 Cambridge.

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1: Go ahead.
0: I'm on a detail down here by the honey farms at plantation in Belmont. I have a woman here trying to get to a shelter on Queen Street. Can I get transportation for her?
1: Received.

0: Well, I didn't have that. What's the address?
1: Honey Farm Plantation in Belmont, going over to the Queen Shelter, Queen Street Shelter.
0: I have that. Just drop this one off, and I'll have my way over there.
1: Receive, thank you.

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1: 喂，你贵。
0: Transporting females to Queen Street, starting mileage 27668.
1: Received 125.

0: Hello.
1: Good. All right, the caller said nothing happened between the two of them tonight. If you just record this, a warrant arrest, and I'll be doing a report. Profile.
2: Very soon.

0: 13 what?
1: It's going to be 886 Main Street for commercial alarm. The Wissa Central Spanish Church, zone for your rear exit motion. No responders.
0: Whatever.
1: 12th, what's this?
2: First.

0: 9, are you clear from Dorchester Street? The previous dispatcher had a hit and run report. Just checking on you.
1: Yeah, I'm clear of the report.
0: Please see, thanks.

0: foot. It's going to be 52 millibert for commercial alarm. Gray bar electric, show motion, no responders. Oscar, 19 to assist.
1: 19, I have it.

0: there for him. Good.
1: So that Thanagard is going to be Angel Velez from two behind Cambridge going off the chest pants.
0: Okay.

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0: Officer Kurt, don't put it in a post.
1: Received.

0: see what floor they drive to. Do 14 till 3:30, 15, 3:30 to 5:30, and 12 to release.
1: Resumed. Basket 14.
2: Have it.
3: Talking to security in quarter falls.
1: Quarter falls. Resume. Basket 15.
3: 15, I have it.
1: And 12.
4: Now I got it.

0: Oscar 8.
1: Eight
0: getting a shot spotter, full round, 106 Standish Street. Seven.
1: Seven,
0: 11. Thank you. Oscar 9.
1: Yeah.
0: Guys, it's now five rounds. Try another one.
2: I go 25, I have that.
0: Five.
1: Yeah, yeah,
0: turn off. Please. For you responding to Standish Street, just be advised the mapping on ShotSpotter is showing five rounds right at Massasoit and Standish. Right in the roadway.
2: Appreciate it.

0: 分。
1: 就是犯规。
2: Can you notify CSU? I believe DB wants to get notified if there's damage as well, so we got casings and damage to a house.
1: Received.

0: Oscar 5. Five with the Southeast Sector cars tied up on that chop spot. I have EMS. They're staging in the area. They've been waiting for a little bit. They're requesting a route car to assist them at 44 Orient Street, apartment 3. They had a female call, said she was having a diabetic, a male diabetic episode. But there was a female on the line with one screaming and sounded very altered.
1: I have it on the way.
0: Thank you. Oscar 4.
2: Well,
0: thank you.
2: Echo 25, I can clear over here. Start that way, I'm not too far.
0: You see, thank you.

0: 就是发。
1: 对。
0: Did they get home or?
1: Affirmative. They just didn't give me any names, but they were both notified coming in.
0: Very good, thank you.
1: You're welcome.
2: Someone's calling in to say they say they saw a homeless girl sleeping on the front door.
0: What was he doing? They said he was asleep.
2: Correct.
0: All right, I got it.
2: Oscar 11 assist.
3: 11, I have it.

0: Chris?
1: Yeah, he's here now. They're going to be all set with us. 3-5.
0: Receive.

0: Foster at 15.
1: Go ahead.
0: That's going to be 320 Park Ave, the Walgreens from 116. It says somebody had come to the store, they found some 90-foot seeds on the ground, they want to turn it in, they don't want to throw it in the trash.
1: All right.

0: 13.
1: Go ahead.
0: Okay, this was not at all. So it was an empty plastic bag. You can click, so click up.
1: It's on the right. Got it.

0: Oh, it's 20.
1: What?
0: It's going to be for a commercial alarm, 100 Gold Star Boulevard, Hart Toyota, Hart overhead door. No response.
1: Alright.
0: 19.
2: 19, I have it.

0: 13. Good. Can you just put me out at 9395 Beacon Street? There's a mail completely laid out on the sidewalk. I'm going to check up on it.
1: Where's it? 12 outside that way.
0: Gotcha.

0: Oh, I have certain medicines you can shoot.
1: Christian. Sir Jim, also, that guy woke up. He denied any assistance. 4-5.
2: Christian.

0: arrival.
1: Richard.
2: You said front door motion?
1: Parts door, overhead door. Yeah, they didn't specify.
2: Perfect.

0: 7. Will you sign her, please?
1: My number is 61733. 61733.
0: I got it, thank you.

0: pocket bus. Seven Grosvenor Street, apartment 3R for B&E. Caller states that someone broke into her rear door about 5 minutes ago. Believes that they're in the rear hallway now. Two males, one female.
1: Five out of it.
0: Four says this. Receive.
2: Echo 25, I have it.
0: Receive.
1: Seven, is that a Southeast 4?
0: Yeah, it is.
3: We had a 40-ish-year-old male who was not responsive, was given one Narcan, and is hard to pick up.
4: Where is it?
3: Oscar 11.
5: 11, I have it.

0: Yeah, fine. Did you say you had a number for somebody in Millbury? Yeah, just I went out there and touched base with somebody, but I think I need to speak with whoever's number that you have there.
1: Perfect.

0: Fine.
1: You can clear this out. The caller thought she heard something, but there was nothing showing. We walked through the apartment and the building with her. You can clear this out.
0: Perfect.

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1: Go ahead.
0: 2010 Water Street for a check on the welfare. It's going to be on the sidewalk by Tom's Deli. Female wearing gray pants, no shoes. Sleeping. Caller believes she should be checked out.
1: I got it. Did you say Tom's Deli?
0: Yeah, Tom's Deli.
1: Can you just confirm the address? Tom's Deli's on Mowbray.
0: Frisbee's. 9 sisters.
1: What's your name?
0: Frisbee's.

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1: Good.
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1: I get it.

0: Where is he?
1: Alright, we're going to be clearing out of here. He didn't take anything. There was no overdose. He actually has epilepsy and had a seizure. So he's going to go up to St. B's for treatment. We can clear it up.
0: We should

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1: 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She's medical. Okay.
0: Received.
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1: Stand by.

0: 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Thank you.
1: Receive from the 11th pass.

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0: 16 Philly Square for a check on the welfare. You're going to meet with Emmett outside. Space at his coworker, Kevin Long, 4-1872. Been him coming to work. He hasn't heard from him since Monday.
1: Seven to

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0: 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It's Rebel Pizza, side commercial one, which ones? Who would ask for a pizza? Seven people,

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1: 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Sounds good, though.
2: I have that. 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
0: All those left here, no sense of a break. 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Both sides.
1: Mm-hmm.

0: Oscar 20. It's going to be 100 Gold Star Boulevard, commercial arm gun. Parts overhead door again, Norris models.
1: Nineteen, I'm with him.

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1: Good. 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There's it.
0: Toyota 4Runner, Mass Reg 546, Mike Echo 4. No suspect info.

0: 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Father states that a male walks into her house and is not just laying on her couch. She asks him to leave and he refuses.
1: Practices.

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1: Very good.
0: 52 Country Club Boulevard, with EMS and fire. Going to be on the 8th floor near the elevator. Three female phones over, unknown reason.
2: One on one.

0: Sarge, I have a call for animal control resident reporting that there's been a fox in her driveway for the last hour. She's concerned for the children that have to walk to school.
1: Okay, can you just have a root car check it out and make sure the fox is still there?
0: Right, she actually just called back right now saying that it's a coyote.
1: Okay, yeah, just have a root car check it out and, animal control should be on the air shortly.
0: Right, Steve. Okay.
1: If animal control doesn't answer up and we have that coyote, we can call him in.
0: Right, Steve.

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1: Go ahead.
0: 9 Hitchcock Road, Apartment 1, to be assisting MSPB staff on a warrant.
1: Proceed.

0: 977 Millbury Street. Stacy's on the Blackstone Bridge. Wants to report that his mom, Zenuda Orlowski, hit him with a meat cleaver. Seven sisters.
1: Good. You get back off seven, all assists or not.
0: Perfect.
2: Seven, I got an

75. Good morning. Can you put myself, Mass State VFAS, United States Marshal Service, out at 9 Hitchcock, beside a wagon for a mail coded to warrant? Thank you.

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1: Yes, ma'am.
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1: Yes, please.
0: First, start the wagon on 2.

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1: 9 Hitchcock, I have it.
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1: 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Again, 61757.
2: Thank you.

0: Attention all west side cars, stand by for this morning's radio check. Oscar 11.
1: 11.
0: Oscar 13. Oscar 13. Oscar 14.
1: 14.
0: Oscar 15.
2: 15.
0: Oscar 16. Oscar 4. Oscar 5.
2: 5.
0: Oscar 7.
1: 5.
0: Oh, you're going to say loud and clear. Have a good morning. All available units heard loud and clear. Stay safe and have a good one.

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0: 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I was unable to follow it, so you can clear it out. Go
1: Where is he?

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1: Right.

0: 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Security, Jason Collins, VP, found a plastic bag on the ninth floor filled with white powdery substance. Believe it could be fentanyl. Doesn't want to touch it.
1: I got it on the way.

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1: On a no service?
0: Yes, no service.
1: 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What's this?
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1: Receive.

0: Thank you, Village.
1: What?
0: Are they still on that call on 49 Pleasant Valley? You can put me on that. My number is 11958.
1: Receive. Security isn't answering.
2: I have it. Flash, do you have a fob for the building or no?
0: I do. Give me one sec.
2: I have it. 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
0: 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I think Vigil will take care of this call later on. I already had the 90 Stanton Street.
1: Thank you.

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2: 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She has a couple lacerations.
1: Chrissy.

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0: Alright, Marco did not get hit at all with a meat cleaver. He denied any medical attention or going to the hospital. I'll be doing a couple lines on this and notify CIT.
1: Received.

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0: 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Have a good day.
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0: Oscar 13.
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0: And Oscar 15. Good. Search you guys over to 121 Illinois Street, second floor stairwell, for two homeless people trespassing.
1: Okay. 59.

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0: 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She's going to the hospital. I'll be following up. I'm looking for free guard.
1: He's had official one.
0: 048.
1: One, what hospital?
0: Stand by, I'm talking to ones right now.

0: Three, go ahead.
1: This is your call.
0: Affirmative.
1: I have it. Oscar 1 can take that guard and tell him to issue for leave. Thank you.
0: Three, yeah,

0: Good.
1: That bag was completely empty. You can clear it out.
0: Where is he?
2: One.
0: Go ahead.
2: All right, we're going up.
0: Hi, Evan.

0: 8:55. Good morning.
1: Good morning.
0: Do we know who's up there?
1: One last was going up.
0: Right. Have you left the station yet? Grabbing my things now? Alright, she's cooperative. I don't know if you want to grab shackles. Up to you. She has a couple of abrasions. She won't be here long.
2: I'll grab them quick.
0: I got it. We're in the ER, waiting for a room.

0: 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We're in room 4.
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0: Unit wagon to 13-1 for a warrant arrest. We're all set.
1: Go for the wagon. 13 Haven Lane.

0: 4. I'll be in 14. I'll see you then. Good morning.
1: Good morning. 4.
0: Go ahead.
1: I'm going to have you take a swing through for a suspicious person if you want Summer Street. But rant with me and Roland and time. Inside one of the cars, Carl said he didn't look like an employee. I've been hanging since 6:40.
0: I'll check him. Delta 75.
1: Good.
2: Yeah, can I have the I number for Haven Lane, please?
1: Yeah, it's going to be 61775. 61775. Whose numbers are going on it?
2: Delta 75, please. And I'll be out here with VFAS and the U.S. Marshals.
1: Three.

0: 911 hang up, 321 Grafton Street. A couple of silent calls from a 911 only phone was mapping within 28 meters of this address.
1: On the way.
0: Nine.

0: Okay.
1: I didn't see a number in the card. Is this a passerby?
0: Yeah, it looks like there was no, yeah, there's no callback number or anything.
1: There's quite a bit of cars here. I don't see anybody in any of them. I'm cleared out for now.
0: Great. I got a commercial alarm on your route. I'm just waiting for an assist for you. Yeah, the 238.
1: I'll be all set, thank you.
0: Great.
2: Wabi code 5-4, you all set?
1: Yeah, it's the same person in the morning, just forget the code.
2: I have it. Wannabe code 5, have a good morning.
0: Have a good day.

0: Brendan, I'm passing Harding Street. I just saw that call come in. I'll tell him right here.
1: Received. There's multiple homeless people arguing. Looks like they might start a fight.
2: Do
1: you have 9 with you?
2: 9, I'm in group.
1: 9.

0: Go ahead.
1: Can you send me an EA for a reported overdose at 20 Temple Street? Just let them know it's the back of the pavilion in a little alleyway, and I'll let you know. I have no idea on her status right now.
0: Seriously.
2: Seven.
0: Go ahead, seven.
2: Alright, there was a little issue. Nobody wants to report anything at all. They're all on their way. Get that out. Heading back to Grafton.
3: Niner Steve.
1: November 8th.
0: Go ahead.
1: All right, the woman's actually awake, so disregard the EA, and just keep it as a disorderly, and I'll let you know when I clear. For right now, I should be all set. Thank you.
0: Very good.

0: 4.
1: Okay.
0: 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You can clear it out.
1: Great.

0: Zero one, go ahead.
1: Good morning, James Soto. I'm looking for a road closure. Siegel at Quinn Sigerman. National Water Main's got to get into a hole with their apparatus. Say again?
0: Posted in other details.
1: Yes, sir. Dispatch, if you have emergency vehicles that need to get onto Siegel, they got to come in from Harding.
2: All right, I'll let them know.
1: Thank you.

0: 7. Okay. 321 is a business. No, it's not open. No one appears to be inside, so you can clear this out.
1: Alright, I'm going to have you head over to Standish Street. I have 103 Standish for a suspicious person. There's a resident calling, says, we were here this morning around 2 a.m. in regards to gunshots. I didn't look up the previous call yet, but this is a white male with a thin build, white sweater with crosses on it. I was going around the backyard, seemed to be looking for something. Jumped the fence into the neighbor's yard and is now in their backyard. I guess it was a confirmed shooting over there last night. Okay.
2: Then I got it.
3: 4, I'll start. You don't need me to back me off.
1: Here we go.

0: 7.
1: Yep.
0: All right, I guess last night we had the shooting here, and then just shortly after that, Milbury had a pursuit with a vehicle that crashed, had three people inside. They took one into custody, and two others took off. It's not confirmed that they were involved in this incident, but it's believed that they may have been. So this might be one of the three.
1: All right.

0: Driver 17.
1: Go ahead.
0: Can you put me as a Westside crash car in car 18, go 71N?
1: Received. Good morning.
0: Morning.
1: Good morning, 20. I just wanted to give you a heads up. We got a report of that mangy coyote over on Hazel Street. We're not doing anything about it, correct?
2: Oh, he's harmless. He's just wandering around. We can't get near it. But we'll take a ride over there later. Check it out.
1: Chris. Traffic 16, you phone?
3: Yeah, put me on a TRC 425 Shrewsbury Street, please.

0: 7. Alright, the mail is just on Lamar Ave and Travis Street, and once we got over here, he left. It seemed like he's looking around for something. So we'll just be in the area checking for him.
1: Great.

0: Professor Carr, stand by for the following check on welfare bubble coming out of the area of 831 Main Street. In the area of 831 Main Street, towards the old registry, you're going to be looking for a Mitsubishi SUV, Mass Tag, one Papa Whiskey Golf, 7-9, with a female operator. Seems to be driving with an underage child in the front seat, approximately 5 years old. Again, that's going to be in the area of 831 Main Street, heading towards the old registry on Main Street. Going to be looking for a Mitsubishi SUV, Mass Tag, one Papa Whiskey Golf, 7-9, with a female operator. Seems to be driving with an underage child in the front seat, 15, stop and hold, check on welfare.
1: I'm not sure if it's the same guy. All right, I'll let you know. Supposedly the guy walked out. Yeah, I'll let you know. Thank you.
2: Crazy.

0: 14, I'll be in 74, Lima 146, good morning.
1: Good morning, 14. Cav, just have you check out the area. 67, oh, but did not want to leave their information or talk to anybody.
2: Okay.

0: Good.
1: Were apparently the victims of the shooting last night. They have all this information. We're doing a supplement on the gunshot call from last night. So, do you know what kind of car was the one with the Milbury pursuit?
0: Semi.

0: Give me one second, because it was one of the previous dispatchers that was here last night that knew the info. I don't know if it's in the call. I mean, he's on the phone, though. Give me a second.
1: Yeah, it was on the phone.

0: Yeah, he's still on the phone with this next call. Did you guys clear out with that mail?
1: Yeah, he was just going home.
0: All right, I'm going to have you start over with a 10 Wall Street, Apartment 1. I have it as a check on the welfare, but it sounds like it might be some sort of family domestic. We have a 5-year-old on the phone. Says his mom's hysterical. Says a brother's in the house, and he's angry.
1: Good.
0: Nice.

0: they might be at the corner of Wall and Branch. They're in a white car.
1: Seven.

0: Yes, could you please advise everybody? Lovell Street between May and Friedel is going to be closed. They're digging a trench completely across the road, right at number 188. We can get emergency vehicles basically to that point from either side, but at 188, it's directly across the road.
1: Do I have that up until 188 level? Thank you.
2: November 8th.

0: Okay.
1: I apologize. That was Bond Street. Was somebody responding to Bond Street?
0: Not yet.
1: All right. You know what? I'll just take care of it. The guy's got, I got all the information. Just put me on that. Otherwise, you don't want to clear it. You know what address on Pond?
0: I have it as 50 Water Street.
1: Right.
0: So I can...
1: Thank you.
0: I mean, I can change it to something else if you want.
1: No, the guy who called, he was walking his dog and he saw this guy 3 days ago and he shows up on Temple Street. I'll just take care of it and I'll let you know when I'm clear. I thank you, ma'am.
0: Gracie, go ahead, traffic 16.
2: Fast track 7, Juliet Charlie 772. She was reaching from the golf, all set.

0: 4.
1: Good.
0: Crossing guard, flag me down at 330 Grafton Street. This is it for 4 Watch Cat.
1: Very.
0: Thank you.

0: the guy who was the complainant actually left. He was reporting his neighbor's car broken into, so you can just close it out, and I'll do a narrative later. Thank you.
1: Great.
0: Radio November 452.
1: Good.
0: Just an advisory for emergency vehicles. Let me know when you clear the copy.
1: Yeah, go ahead.
0: Volcra Road. There's construction going on, considerable equipment, and a trench across the road right in front of number 22. If any emergency calls up to number 22 from the low numbers up to 22, they're going to have to come in from Croydon, from 28 down to West Boylston Street. Obviously, they're going to have to come in from West Boylston.
1: All right.

All right, just be advised, EMS was notified for the Wall Street call. I guess the kid's saying the mom has blood on her arm. We're not sure what it's from.

0: Good morning. Could you book me out with Mass Commercial, Victor 74727, 68 staff, it'll be on the Curtis Parkway side, all set, be a roadside.
1: Right,

0: Good.
1: Is there a female officer working?
0: Let me see. Give me one second. I don't know. None that are in early car. I got a couple that are a late car that'll be coming out.
1: Female officer to this guard, whenever they call up. Either side, please.
0: One on.
2: What?
0: Who's up guarding a female prisoner on Summer Street? He's requesting a female officer for the next guard. Or when they come out.
2: Why is that?
1: Sergeant, can you go for?
0: Done.
3: I'm going to be out of IT for a bit, so you know what I put. At the station, IT.
0: Okay.

0: Bye.
1: All right, I was driving by Park Ave, so I took care of that call, 561. Don't call it a false, it was accidental, new associate.

0: And then you guys back over at 10 Wall, or are you guys still out on the 4?
1: We are 10 Wall Street, apartment number 1. That's the address. He is 1717, so probably the juvenile wagon, if I'm not mistaken.
0: All right. Wagon on 1?

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1: Timer numbers.
2: Alright, so it'll be 617-88, 617-88, and we'll go, we'll use now for the time, 815 in the cell room, so
1: we have that, thank you.

0: And you're coming over really quiet. He said put you out at 52 Fawcett.
1: Green War Memorial with 2. Call 16.
0: Yeah, can I get you started at 370 Main Street? I came in for medical. Do you care you calling in? Say that there's a male in his 30s outside in the front of the building. Seems to be altered, possibly on 94 Caesar, DK. EMS is requesting everybody. How do you need available to assist?
2: 2100.
0: Thank you.
1: 1776, number 250 in the morning.
0: Good morning, 17.
1: Grab myself, I'll head over there.
0: Where is it?

0: 1.
1: Alright.
0: Alright, I can observe the Peace 35 Airline Street. Call is going to be in a black Kia a few houses down. We have a Zayana. Needs to grab some stuff from a Vincent. I guess he's got a 209A against her.
1: For the Southeast is all set with me. I'm familiar with call system.
0: Thank you. Go ahead.
2: I just pulled up on Belmont Street. I can help take care of it.
0: All right, the, yep, okay.

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1: Negative, I was looking for 10 days.
2: Eighteen and 37, Bravo 226, good morning.
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1: Okay.
0: Motor vehicle stop, Harding at Franklin with Mass Reg 5, Romeo, Zulu, 1-3. I have November 4 with me, all set.

0: Okay.
1: En route to Wall Street.
0: Three.
1: What number Wall Street was it again?
0: Give me number 10, apartment 1.
1: Y si vamos a Wall Street.

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1: Alright, I can't locate this thing on either side of the park, and I'm not walking those trails, so I'll clear this out.
2: Thank you.
3: Thank you, Long Beach 40. Good morning.
0: Good morning.
4: Nah, 533 Massasoit Road. Evidence an accident with injury, but it was a automated crash message. No response to anybody. I guess it was mapping within 7 meters of the address. I'll get an update from fire if they found anything.
0: Have it. No other calls.
4: That's affirmative.
0: Have it.

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1: Go ahead.
0: Clear that spot citation issue.
1: All right. Twelve and 61, Charlie 211, good morning.
2: Good morning, 12.

0: You just do a 160 from my body camera. 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I had to confiscate a vape and a nip, and she got out of these shackles once or twice, so I had to retighten them. You just add that to the comments, and we'll be heading to X-ray.
1: Okay.

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0: Good.
2: Are you able to change the address to Belmont at the off-ramp at 290? It's the opposite side.

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1: Done. They're all set with me here. 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
0: Receive.

0: Go ahead.
1: Alright, so both of my last names is Seventy Belmont. Could you, is it going to be the even side name, or is it Chevy Seventy?
0: Seventy works. Are you two, Mike 253? Good morning.
1: Good morning.
2: You don't like it?
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1: E35.

0: Robin. Wagon has that mail. We'll be cooking. I'll be doing the report.
1: Here.
0: Coffee night.
1: Okay.
0: I have to run into operations on a time. I'll let you know my place.
1: Alright.

0: Good.
1: No injuries, no those. I'll have a report on file, and I can head over to my next exit.
0: Great.

0: Chapter 16.
1: Yeah.
0: Fast tag 5, Papa Juliet Kilo 62, same location, what's up?
1: First. You saw me in the ambulance to the front of the station for a 44-year-old woman that was involved in a motor vehicle accident. She was discharged from the hospital feeling her feet.

Thank you. The area 537 Chandler Street came in for 160. We have a Chandler Street at June, direction heading towards 7-Eleven. There's a big dump truck and keeps ripping down power lines and tree branches. Currently at 495 Chandler Street. Mass tag is going to be commercial Tango 96532. Again, headed towards 7-Eleven on June.

0: 18 also be advised, we have fire responding to the area. Means we're getting also calls that there's power lines down.
1: Right.
0: 19 Castle Gate of the area. Thank you.
2: Clear that top citation issue. Hear me from this PRC, please.
1: With Mass Commercial, Yankee 78833. 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
0: All right, Steve.

0: truck finally pulled over.
1: It's unknown. I believe the caller stopped following it.
0: Okay, thank you.
1: No problem. They were coming towards June Street, last seen headed towards probably around like Mill Street.
0: Okay, I have it.

0: 17. One says that he, you know, she's going to be going up to the hospital as a precaution. We'll be clear with that.
1: Receive.

0: traffic 22.
1: Guy?
0: Okay, stop's going to be a verbal. I'm going to follow them over to the Worcester Fire Department Credit Union, and they're going to call somebody to come take care of their issue so they can get back to work.
1: All right, see you, Dava.

0: Hey, team. We were closer to Wichita State prior to clearance. They said they're all set.
1: CIT all set.
0: Great.
1: Can we have armor two, please?
2: It's going to be Koalas with you guarding the prisoner right now.
1: Receiver.
3: You put myself in November 5 out on the city common, please. Want you only clear.
2: Very safe.
4: You can clearly tell he wasn't home. Cold flash.
2: All right.

0: CIT filed in November 4th. Can I meet you somewhere? Alright, I'm just leaving Temple Street. Are you still at the corner?
1: Yeah, we're right in front of City Hall.
0: Alright, I'll meet you there.

104 Belmont Street for an accident or injuries. We have a Melissa calling. She's in a white Honda Accord. She has another vehicle on accident. Now the person's freaking out at her. Unable to exchange.

0: Good.
1: 3 Echo Hotel Zulu 51 also.

0: Cierto. Ay, no, no.
1: Six one eight one six six one eight one six.
0: I'll receive. I'll be clearing up. Report this later.
1: I receive.

Having checked out the area, 13 Wyman Street, for Social Welfare. We've arisen here. She's not on scene. Based on our ring cameras, she observed a thin built male appeared to be stumbling around, possibly on 94 C's, and then there's also a Navy SUV parked out front of this address. There's a blonde female trying to get the mail into the car. Wants to check out. 13.

0: Jack 17.
1: Go ahead.
0: I have an accident with injury, confirmed injuries. It's going to be 214 Chandler Street, two-car accident, EMS and fire responding, possible head injury.

0: Buffalo, St. Louis.
1: Can I have you get started over there for the accident injury?
0: I will send 12 over there, and I will go with 14. Good, 12. How's that?
1: Yeah, whatever. Here we go.

0: traffic 22. I'll be arriving. We won't need any operations cars. They're spot to the side.
1: All right, Steve. 1214, you can back off. Oh, I got it. I'm so close to Wyman. I will have to ask with 13 still. There, Steve.
0: Just so you have it, the first one's going to be a CRV, mass livery, LV, D1829.
1: D1829. Where is he? Sorry.

0: 对。
1: Can you put me out at the Burger King Kelly Square with a homeless outreach team? Thank you.
0: Thursday.
2: Philippine, I'm on Wyman.
0: Where is he?

0: 9, I'm clear of the station. That's fine.
1: Alright, I'm gonna have one for you.
0: Good.
1: Give me one second. .26 Alfred Street, apartment 10, and it is malicious mischief. One of the other residents from the building, in apartment 9 is calling, says his neighbor, Kevin, destroyed the main entrance to the door, also smashed out a window of his own apartment. Caller says he thinks he might have some mental health issues. Caller says that Kevin didn't appear to be there at this time, but the door to his apartment is open. I don't know if Tyler notified their property manager about the main entrance door or not.
0: I'll ask when I get there, thank you.
1: Here he is. 7.

0: Oh, that's Foster Tango's running to station lobby. Can you add me to that call, please?
1: Three.
0: We'll be clearing.

0: Then I'll be doing a short report on that. I'll be close with you.
1: Hi, it's going to be the area 22 Fairfax Road. It was an open line. On the callback, someone picked up and didn't say anything. The map is in 28 meters of this address. The number we have, the address we have a MasterCard for this number comes back to a Peter Delgado on King Street.
2: Six. Six. Six. Six. Six. Six. Six. Six.

0: 23?
1: Yeah.
0: 3, November, Blue, Delta, 5, 7, all set.
1: There's

0: Traffic 22. Can we start one tow?
1: Yes, please go ahead with him.
0: Bath Livery, LVD1829.
1: Rusty for the Honda. Stand by.
0: And I'm not sure if it matters, but the accident was on the even side of Chandler Street.
1: Is it 214, Chandler?
0: Mason on the even side. There's no numbers right around me. It's Chandler Mason on the even.
1: Perfect. That's what we got for. And you have earlys are being notified right now.
0: We have that.
2: 13.
1: Done.
2: You can clear Wyman out. I'm not showing.
1: Receive.
2: Elderly male walking a dog has some choice words with him. I checked the area for him, couldn't find him. Be clear.
1: Where did you have it? Five.

0: Sabrina.
1: Hey. 9-4-0. I'm sorry, go again.
0: Sorry, 9-4-0.
1: Great.
2: CST-3 in Clamor from the Burger King.
0: Traffic 23. Alpha 665 Delta. All set. Regret.
1: Get the flat fix?
0: No.
1: Fingers crossed.

0: All right, I'm going to have one for you.
1: Rod?
0: All right, 3481 Lincoln Street, CVS for a shoplifter. I used to speak with Jody, so the mail came in, took some items from the store, took off towards the woods behind Target. White male wearing all black in a backpack. That came in 10 minutes ago.
1: I have it.

0: Yeah, she says. Eastern Ave and then basement apartment, all set.
1: CID 3.
0: Go ahead. Go ahead.
1: Can you put me at Temple and Harding with the homeless housing team? Thank you. I guess there was an ambulance call here last night, and Mr. Kevin King from apartment 10 was taken to the hospital. Do you know if he is still in the hospital? Are you able to give him a call if you have that?
0: Let me look and see if I can see where he was brought to.
1: Thank you. I didn't see any reports from last night. I was driving to the door.
0: Yeah, I'm looking it up.
1: Two, what was my name?
2: Taking that female too from this crash, please.
3: Absolutely, same way.
1: Is she an elderly male with a cast?
0: Yeah, so it's 56.
1: He was possibly next to me on that guard. If you want to check St. Pete's.
0: Stand by one second. Wagon on one, switch it two. Wagon on one, switch it two.
2: Go ahead.
0: Go ahead, Travis, 23.
2: Citation issued, and I will be out with Lima, Victor, 8-2-1-6-5, all set.
3: No problem. Traffic 12, go ahead with your info.
4: It's going to be a 2016 utility trailer. It's going to be MASH trailer. Echo 30010.
3: We're going to see if I have anything for commercial enforcement.
4: Commercial motor vehicle out of service numbers. Yeah.
3: You got it. Amen.
4: Take the numbers when you have them. If you can attach it to the original stop, I would be greatly appreciative.
3: Absolutely. Amen.

0: 68 snap and three, we were on the course Parkway side, so 68 snap and that's fine.
1: Erases, I have that. I do have the original I number for what traffic flow was on earlier as well.
0: Stop.
1: Sorry about that. I'll take them off the call and put you on it. I apologize.
0: No worries. That was easy.
2: Yeah, he's over at Navy.
0: All right, thank you.
3: Yeah, T5. Hi. You hook up an I number, let me know if it was an accident, him or...
2: Yeah, give me the number.
3: 53874.
2: Alright, give me one second.

0: It looks like that was from 54 Shelby Street. It wasn't coded as a hit and run because officers responded to the report and left a card on the other vehicle with the info. Missy, thank you.
1: An antique car, maybe a brown sedan, or orange colored, something like that.
0: Yeah, it's a red Monte Carlo.
1: Yeah, I took a report for that. He didn't have the right plates on it, so I couldn't find him. It was a trash truck that hit him.
0: Received, thank you. He's looking for the report. I'm going to tell him how to do that. Thank you.
1: Let me know if you need anything else.
0: I appreciate it.
2: Traffic 24.
0: Go ahead.
2: I'm going to be out at 23 Wells Street on an assignment and just label it car seat event.
0: Great.

0: traffic 24.
1: God.
0: So I have car seat installation as a code, but I don't know if you want it as that or just do it as like an assignment and then in the comments throw car seat event.
1: Yeah, you can just use both codes, that's fine. I'll be out here with UMass helping them.

0: 3.
1: Okay.
0: I have the comments for end off road. I can go take care of that if you don't have anything else for me.
1: Oh, thank you.
2: A female path, your window is off with precautionary.
1: Where is he down?

0: 谢谢地法师。Yeah. One more thing. Is record 860 real?
1: It is. I think we were trying to transfer somebody over there early. I don't know if they were answering though, so they might have to try a couple times.
0: I'll let them know. Thank you.
2: Traffic 23.
1: Go ahead.
2: I'm in the plaza just in case you want to look for this guy.

0: on the call. Thank you.
1: If I have it. Yeah, I'll be free for any other call if it comes in. I'm just in the area.
2: First.

0: Or credit profile, code 5.
1: Very good. I got one more for you. It's going to be for a larceny under. In regards to 496 Shrewsbury Street, but the call is over at 19 Knight Street. I guess we go to Teresa. She needs to report that some property was stolen from the storage unit.
0: Okay.
1: Go ahead.
2: I have a PC bow on when you're ready. I'm going to have PC to arrest Eric Flanders, all common spelling, 410 of 1981. White male, about 6'1", 200 pounds, last seen wearing a black coat with a white t-shirt, jeans, and he was allegedly in the Target area in the woods right behind it, so I'll just be checking the area.
1: I received 5 was over in the plaza there. I don't know if that's the mail that he was looking at.
3: I don't have eyes on anyone. No, just in the plaza, just in case he had PC, so.
1: Oh, I thought you were over there looking at someone.
3: No. Oscar 2-1.
2: Go ahead.
4: Hey, Sean Sullivan, just the other day we grabbed him, if you will go into the woods about the National up that little trail, they have about 3 tents up there, he's in there.
2: Alright, thanks, Sully, I'll go take a look over there.

0: 14.
1: Go ahead.
0: 14, I have 5 Spalding Street. I came in for malicious mischief out of progress. You're going to see South Andrews Church. She would like to report that her car window was smashed last night. Her Jeep Liberty. No suspect info.

0: All right, yeah, I got it.
1: Yeah.
2: Good morning. Can you add myself to the call on 926 Albert Street with something nice?
1: Seriously.

0: 3.
1: Go ahead.
0: Can I see the guy number?
1: 61828.
0: 23.
1: Go ahead.
0: Citation issued.
1: 3.

0: imperative.
1: South and downtown 12 out on the common for a bit, let you know when we're there.
0: Great. Cab came in for commercial alarm at El Basha. Front door, first floor motion, no responders.
2: I have it.
0: That's about it. 16. 46 Irving Street came in for a report of trespass. Property manager states that he has a technician on scene and told them that there is homeless people in Unit 7. Building is under construction, supposed to be vacant.
3: Seventeen. 20. There's multiple people?
0: Yeah, it didn't give us a number, but if you want to go.
3: All right, there's one.
0: Received.
4: Traffic 23.
2: Go ahead.
4: 6, Delta, Mike, Lima, 6, 4, all set.
2: Great.
3: 1.
2: Okay.
3: Can I get the wagon over here for discharge?
2: What wagon on?
0: Good.
2: I should be able to save these for the female prisoner pickup.
4: Receive, I'm just dropping off President's courthouse, and I'll be right over.
2: Here, receive, steer one.
4: Thank you.
2: Here, receive.
5: So.
2: Go ahead.
5: Alright, he's not in the wooded area. Can you tag quality life for 5 to 7 tenths back here? And get that all out whenever you have free air time. He's known the 8 Boylston, Lincoln Street, the hub.
0: Great. I didn't get that last part. Go again.
4: NWA.
0: You got it. You guys can back off, got proper passcodes, park F. They have it.
3: Anything else for El Basha?
0: Correct, you can back off.
3: Thank you.

0: November 5. Could you now put myself, November 3, November 4, and November 14 out of 1194 Main Street on an NWA?
1: SD, November 14 just advised that.
0: Thank you.

0: Oh, he, I think I'm out with him at McDonald's. He's pushing a shopping cart.
1: 55, you still over there?
0: Great. Yeah, it's going to be him. Mohican, you want to cut him off?

0: You know, go MASTAG 6, Papa Mike, Echo 2, 5, same location, all set.
1: Parisi.
0: Clear wagon.
1: Parisi, where are you at with him?
2: McDonald, the bus stop.
1: Parisi, wagon on.
2: At November 15 as well.
3: Dispatch, the wagon's in the courthouse right now. He might not be able to hear you.
1: Give it a second.

0: I'm being called into court. There's so many calls over there.
1: You're safe. Good luck.
0: Traffic 23.
1: Stand by one second.

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1: 7, I'll be at the station real quick. I'll let you know when I clear.
0: Hey.

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0: Yeah, Detox.
1: Good.
0: Would you please put me at 59 Lafayette Street, apartment 1, all set?

0: Sir, can I have that I number?
1: Two, I number's going to be 61829. That's 61829.
2: Okay, take your time. It's a nice day out here. I don't mind saying it.
3: Wagon. Wagon, I need you at 1194 Main.
4: Receive.
3: November 4.
4: Go ahead.
3: That's going under the neighborhood watch assignment?
4: Correct.
3: Alright, male or female, and what's it for?
4: Males and females. Trespass and warrants.
3: Alright.

0: Oscar 11. Can you start over to Canterbury and Graham? We got a report of a pedestrian accident, female hit by a truck. Who's my crash traffic unit?
1: How are you going? Is it Canterbury?
0: Yeah, Canterbury at Grand. I'm sorry, which one are you?
1: 1-7.
0: Thank you. I got 11 headed over there for traffic.
1: I hope.
2: 15 is live at Lisbon.
0: Where's your...

0: 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Traffic 23.
1: Good.
0: Citation issue. Mohica, you on?
2: Echo.
3: The guy, can you add three counts for the three different stores?
2: Yeah, I got it.

0: 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AAA's on their way. They're going to be here momentarily. I'm going to stand by and do lights. They're in a bad spot.
1: Chief Traffic, are you all set out there?
0: All set. I'm going to give you a plate number of 2 Papa Papa Bravo 33. It's a white Jeep.

0: still breathing, heavy head damage. She's got a left exposed calf.
1: Do you have a Walmart detail?
2: Wagon.
1: Go wagon.
2: Landing hours 27689.
1: At 10:04. Oscar, man.
0: Traffic 16.
1: Go ahead.
0: Hashtag 4, Echo, Charlie, Bravo, 84. Same location, also.
1: Oscar, man.
3: 9-2.
1: Did I have an accident?
4: No.
1: Walmart detail, I just got an accident right outside, 25 flights full away. Could be the middle row. For a Honda Civic versus Toyota RAV4.
4: Okay, received.
1: Now, could you point that way as well, please?
0: Eleven, just no tourniquet placement at this time.
5: Delta 12 to Oscar 2.
0: High five.
5: Hey, Nick, did I just grab Eric Flanders again?
0: Yes, we did, sir.
5: Okay, thank you. What is charges?
0: 3 counts, shoplifting, 30%.

0: prices.
1: Tango problem comes with this as well, by the way.
0: Prices.

0: Over 7. Sector 5, John.
1: He's en route to 101 Canterbury.
0: Alright. Dad, we're going to need to activate the crash reconstruction unit, please.
2: Dispatch, make the notification, please.
1: Crazy.
2: Traffic 23, I'm just going to station. I'll let this argue.

0: 24.
1: Good.
0: I'm going to be clearing Wells Street and heading to the west side for that pedestrian crash.
1: Proceed, officer.
2: Yeah, Patrol.
1: Go ahead, Patrol.
2: Event number 376, Summerlin Road, C, apartment 24. I'll be all set.

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1: Gold Wagon.
0: ETA for 481 Lincoln Street, outside of McDonald's.
1: I'm on my way to Main Street. It'll be 15, 20 minutes.
2: Care one, we called over 20 minutes ago. I thought we were next after the courthouse.

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0: Show me responding to that Canterbury Street crash.
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0: One, go ahead.
1: And Oscar 3. 3. I point you guys over to 11 Fail Street, check on the welfare. We have a clinician calling from Axe Healing. Her name is Victoria. She's looking to make contact with Lisa Rogers, 3371. Says that she spoke to Lisa, expressing some life-threatening statements that she didn't feel safe with herself. I spoke to her on Friday. And I'll get off.
2: And Triple H changed the tire and she's on her way.
0: One, we have them.
1: Seven. Go ahead, seven.
3: Can you create me a high number for removing the toilet from the Green Street Bridge? The one for same thing, removing a couple from the Franklin Street Bridge.

0: spare wagon.
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1: 481 Lincoln Street.
0: All right, thank you.

0: 说。
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0: 来了。
1: Give me 61846, that's 61846.
0: Alright, say that I'll be bringing the Jitbura to Weather Square.

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1: Cut. Could I have the I number for 1194 Main Street?
2: Six one eight four seven.
1: Thank you.

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1: Affirmative. Can I touch over to 7 Washburn Street with fire and EMS for a meltdown? Appears to be breathing.
0: Fair enough.
2: 7-D, we're going to increase.
3: What was the address there?
4: Peter 611 Main.
3: Yep, that sounds familiar. Okay.
5: Alright, her stuff was auctioned by the business. Yeah, civil issues, she was advised. Being clear.
2: C4, I have it.

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2: Three males from 1194 Main, back to the station. Four mileage, 27695.
3: You say two females and two males?
2: Yes.
3: 1024. 1194 Main.
2: What's up? That was 1194 Main, yes.
3: Question.

0: call coming in Catherine Street to the families going quote unquote nuts, that an assault or sure what's going on there other than it seems like they give them a hard time. I'll go make sure everyone's safe.
1: First C4. I think it's just 4 32 Catherine Street, but it's just another

0: Look, hospitals I've seen. Unless you don't want to get there.
1: 3-1, silently talk from another sector.
2: Oscar's.
1: Procedure.
2: Oscar 6. Six, can I just pull you out of sector? Assist 4, 32 Catherine Street, versus your mother. Hospital's on scene, turn over to family, they're going a little crazy.
3: Sorry, the traffic car just relieved me from this post. Do you need me down there? Do you want me to clear for calls?
4: All set to clear, thank you.
3: Okay, thank you. And 12 to dispatch, I'll be clear for calls.
5: Hi, received. Could you head over to 152 Chandler? I have a female waiting in front of Benjamin Moore. She says that a male just screamed at her for getting in his way and then was grabbing himself in an inappropriate way. He's a black male, about 30 to 40 years of age. Last seen wearing an orange t-shirt, and he was moving towards Main Street by the Faison Latino.
3: Perfect.

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0: 140. Yes, November 14th. Your clarified wagon has those individuals. Can you just add Jade Snow to the comment from Spock? She assisted.
1: I'm sorry, as who?
0: Juliet, Alpha, Delta, Echo, and then lastly Snow. And you just add Spock to the comment.
1: Okay.
2: Hold up.
3: Oscar 6, you can back off.
1: Six, I have it.
2: Traffic 20.
3: Go traffic 20.
2: Citation.
4: And you can show us all, is there a description for this now?

0: 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Same location, Mass Reg 1 Zulu Mike Juliet 90, all set.
1: Proceed.
2: I don't know if you have them code 5.
1: Receive 5, thank you.

0: Glenn. Have you called Glenn?
1: Okay. Did you go to the accident, or?
0: What was that called for at the courthouse?
1: Oh, there you are. I got so many units on my screen, I couldn't find you.
0: Do you need anything?
1: No, I'm good right now.
2: Could I get the I number for the crash that happened out of Walmart?
1: Oscar 14.
3: What do you got?
1: Yeah, if you're not needed over there, I could use you.
3: Hey, you're going to have to give me a second. I'm blocking the road while traffic sets up. I should be able to clear out in about 5-6 minutes.
1: Okay, no worries. Nothing pressing.
0: Mike Alfred, 3 at 6 Street, single vision also.

0: Wilson.
1: Wilson.
0: Well, he's the client VA. He does not want any OR assistance, but he's also Wilson.
1: Wilson.

0: Traffic 16.
1: Go ahead.
0: Yeah, after this stop I'm on, then you go to the west side and head over there.
1: Proceed to have it.
2: We'll be clear, Larry, and I'll be doing a couple lines for 5.
3: Right.
0: Yeah, just checking to see how we're looking for calls.
3: I have two past incidents holding up for 14. Nothing pressing.
0: I got it. Thank you.
4: Yeah, I can take care of that soundless thing. I have to join for it. They're going to be fine off.
3: Okay, I'm sorry. Again, which one?
4: 320 Park Ave.
3: Okay, thank you.
4: Park Ave, if you need.
3: Yeah, if you want to start with 19, we'll see what happens after.

0: Spencer.
1: Do you have any Vietnamese speaking offices on?
0: I'm sorry, what was the language?
1: Vietnamese.
0: Do I have any Vietnamese speaking offices on the air?
2: Speaking officers on one that can switch to two. Again, any Vietnamese speaking officers can switch to two.

0: Chopper 16, clear that stop citation issue. I'm headed over to Canterbury and Grand Street.
1: Which you have?
0: The west side, no. Chopper 16, I'll be heading over to Canterbury and Grand Street.
2: I'm sorry, traffic 16?
0: Yeah, I'll be heading over to Canterbury and Grand Street for that accident.
2: Where's the

0: traffic 23. You can clear me from that TRC, please.
1: Receive.

0: 그냥 주시다 안 하면.
1: 50, 61850. Great, with someone we arrived, I just advise him where he can get some place for his kids. If he agrees, can be heading out. Being cleared.
2: Proceed for.
0: Obviously, they said 61850. I said, thank you.
3: You're welcome.

0: Go ahead.
1: Myself in downtown 12 at City Hall on assignment, and just be advised that they might be testing the alarms in the next couple minutes if you get anything.
0: Proceed. Downtown 13, can you add me to that as well, please?
2: Proceed, no problem.

0: 听说。
1: Good.
0: Let me go for

0: 12, you need any assistance over there?
1: Canterbury Street.
0: Oscar?
2: I'll be there in a minute.
0: Okay.

0: something that
1: Seven Boylston Street, Florida, Reg 58 Foxtrot Delta Echo Mike also.
2: Brother Michael Rochette has been aggressive and locked the caller out of the house. He says Michael is known to use Kratom and seems to be going through withdrawal.
0: Copy 16, I'll be at Canterbury and Gardner, I'm sorry.
2: Where's he?
0: Topic 23. Can you show me on the Canterbury Street crash?
2: Where is he?
3: I have with another going as well.
0: Traffic 16, did anybody call the bus company my mother can't go?
2: Yeah, I wasn't told to call anybody.
0: I'm just putting it out that the bus had a turnaround.
2: Alright.
4: Yes, yes, six. Do you mind letting the RTA know Canterbury Street is going to be closed down for a few hours?
0: What was he for?
5: Can you please punch up a number? You can put an assignment. You can use 25 Mead Street. The number one you have, please.
0: Oscar 3. Wait a minute, can you get a call, please?
6: Absolutely.
0: Whiskey 4?
7: Thanks.
0: It's 1-881, and your high number is 61881.
7: Thank you, and close out.
0: Where's your?

0: asking for?
1: Four.
0: Well, I have a fraud call, 240 Belmont Street, apartment 713. Speak with Christopher Ramin. He's reported a significant amount of money was taken from his credit card. No suspect.

0: يعني مكشوف.
1: ACO-4 is going to be code 4 for a bit. I got a hearing to do.
2: Proceed to heaven.

0: Thank you. DOT for this mail.
1: Heading up towards Chandler Street. He also going to be in possession of a Walmart bag full of FIFA gear.
2: 5, just put me out at Canterbury and Grand, all right?
0: Thank you.

0: 19, is that, I'm assuming your PC, or is this just a stop and hold at this point?
1: Stop and hold at this point.
0: Parabola. All cars, be on the lookout for a white male last seen wearing all black FIFA clothing with a beard, carrying a Walmart bag full of FIFA merchandise. If you come across him, stop and hold. Wanted for questioning with a shoplifting that occurred at 152 Chandler.

0: Oscar 4. I need to reroute you. Look, I have an accident. No injury. 5 shoes retreat. Nissan Altima versus Subaru. Basically, it's no. Exchange.
1: Okay.

0: when I'm in the aerial dash, and they're right at the roundabout, so I'm telling them to pull to the side. Cross the traffic over there.
1: Charlie 42.
2: I'll have a crash report on this. If you put these two plates in the comments, please, it's going to be 2 Sierra Lima Lima 76 and 7 Alpha Delta November 17.
0: Proceed.
3: Do have EMS swing by this location one more time, not for a patient. I need something from them.
0: Sure.
3: Thank you. I know they're really busy.

0: Chiropractor 12, does it have to be the same medic unit or just anyone?
1: Just anyone. Anyway, I've seen an item off their truck. Traffic 25. Can we make sure we get a hold of CSU, please? I need a unit to respond down here, Canterbury, at Grand.
0: Anyone from CSU on the SCSU?

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1: Go ahead.
0: Who is requesting PSU?
1: Traffic 25.
2: Hey, I'm down here at the, I'm requesting PSU.
0: Okay. Can we go to traffic 8?
2: Absolutely.

0: On Ava suicide attempt over at 14 New Bond Street, Central Mass Collaborative, inside. Staff's reporting they have a student, 17-year-old male, took a wire, attempted to hang himself in the bathroom. Staff was able to get him into the medical office. It's going to be near door 4. The parents were notified.
1: One, I have that. I'm here on Shrewsbury Street, but I'll advise them that another officer is on his way, and I'll head over.
0: Where's you? Well, thank you.
2: I mean, I think it's my Shrewsbury Street. I haven't heard recently.
0: Thank you.
1: Traffic 22, what do you have for an address for this crash?
3: 1 Canterbury.
0: That way they can back you off.
4: On Belmont Street.
1: Chief.
5: Hey, is Officer Gondolari on 1?
1: Hey, Jesus.
0: Go ahead, Todd.
5: Hey, Ralphie, can you head on down Southgate at Grand, leave Rubel over there?
0: En route, sir.
5: Dispatch, please just be attention on 2. Also, is that all our crash cars are now tied up at this scene as long as and the traffic is doing the perimeter. So, operations will have... the crash car. Thank you.
6: Sergeant Shipper, you want to go to traffic?

0: 2019, can you put me out with one male at 209 Chandler? It's going to be more like in the other side, towards the Dunkin' Donuts.
1: Need another car?
0: I'll take one, no rush.
1: Going 209 Chandler on the side of Dunkin' Donuts.
2: In the parking lot of 605 Lincoln, Mass Ridge, 339, Zulu Tango 2. All set.
0: That crash.
1: Person.
0: 16, I'm heading to Chandler.
1: Person.
3: 19,
0: I'm off. Gentlemen, walked off.
1: 16 and 20, disregard.

0: さん結構
1: 苦しいよ。
2: Tango 12, you calling us?
3: I am. So apparently the mother of the victim is at UMass, and is there a backpack there with all of the information?
0: Yes, dispatch. Everything that the pedestrian had is still here. We have everything.
3: Okay, apparently UMass is calling. They need that for verification of who these people are because there's a language barrier.
0: Yep, they'll get it when we can get it to them. Part of the evidence right now.
3: That's what I figured. I'm just passing that along.
0: I'll be going up there soon, so whatever I have, I will give them.
3: Okay, no rush. Just passing along the request.

0: November 14th. I number for myself at number 3 NWA, because we're moving this into totally from the communication. All set. The RTA just pulled away from me. They were asking, like, they didn't know.
1: Well, I spoke to their dispatch, who was supposed to pass it along to all their drivers, so.
0: Okay. I'm at Walpole at Canterbury. Thank you.
1: I'll make an announcement on their bands. Maybe they'll listen.

0: Downtown 11.
1: Good.
0: So I know you said they were testing down there. We just got one of those panic alarm calls for 455 Main. I think we're set. I think we're set.
1: That was it. We're in the building right now talking to security. They're just testing. All set.
0: Perfect. Thank you. Changes to a verbal to not pick. I'll be doing a short report. Clear. I'll go done.
2: Hey.
3: Nice.
0: Affirmative. You code 5.
3: I am now, yes.
0: I have a preserve of peace over at 17 Tracy Place. We have Inavellis Rivera, Senator Tacoma, color white. I'm trying to get her 2007 Ford Focus Masterage, or MA35QX. From her ex-boyfriend, I guess he took it. She's out of Fitchburg. They never entered it as stolen. Ex-boyfriend's name is Angel Rodriguez, 4383.
3: On the way.
0: Thank you. Are you fulfilling?
4: Finally got it.
5: Traffic 20 citation.
1: So can we see where EA is?

0: And two, if you reach them, if they can expedite, it would be appreciated.
1: Absolutely, two. EMS are on the way.
0: Thank you.
1: You're welcome.

0: 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Go ahead.
1: 605 Lincoln, Mass Reg, 5 Lima, November Whiskey, 67.
0: All set.

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1: Go to.
0: Are you able to check on EA? It's almost been 20 minutes, if you don't mind.
1: Receive, Joe.

0: who is showing up right now.
1: Thank you. If they can just come to the left side of the building where our cruisers are, it'll be an easy in and out. Thank you.
2: Alpha 5.
3: Go ahead.
2: Hey, do me a favor. Who's Park Evan Mills? Is that 13 or 15?
3: That's a good question. 14?
2: Yeah, it could be a split.
3: Yeah.
2: All right, thanks.
3: What are you asking for?
2: There's something that happened yesterday, but I don't have an exact address. All right, thanks.
3: Doesn't have anything to do with a path 813, does it?
2: Yeah.
3: Is that the male named Dennis that was in our lobby earlier?
2: Two for two. You want to try three for three? Who's it falling to?
3: It's 14. And what can I say? I'm good.
2: Falls on 14. All right, thanks.
3: Apparently he was supposed to go home and call us, but he hasn't called us yet.
4: Okay, you still on cool?
2: Yeah.
4: Yeah, that's a square tire right there. They have cameras that get that whole intersection, and he's really good.
2: Do we have traffic cameras there?

0: All right, thanks. Hey, dispatcher, he's going to be coming back later today to the station. Probably about 3:30 or so.
1: Yep, whenever he calls, we'll send someone to talk to him.
0: Thank you.

0: 55 Salisbury Street. We got a report of a tree down blocking one lane. DPW is already being notified.
1: Received any vehicles hit?
0: I don't think so.
1: Bruce, I'll head that way.
2: Easing, I got to hold them just for traffic.
0: All right, so, yeah, I don't know if they're going to end up easing the detail. I don't know how big this is.

0: Thanks. So we've had an A and B call. It's out of progress at 101 Plantation Street. Speak with Kayla in the lobby of St. Francis Rehab. She's still reporting off the ABP to patients in the half hour.
1: Kenneth.

0: 5, coming out with a 1, to fit the Korean War Office, 2 Foster.
1: Are you all set?
0: Yeah, I'm all set. Actually, make that 2.
2: ...194 Beacon Street, Apartment 2. We got a call from City Block Health stating about a half an hour ago and Anthony Aquino sent a picture of a gun to them with nothing else. According to them, he's been depressed. They've been trying to reach him with no answer.
3: Calling

0: Gotcha.
1: They're all set with me. I gotta head into services and sign papers. Need a soup?
2: Go ahead.
1: Just so you know, 11 will be code 4 for the rest of the day.
2: Versus.
1: Five, they've been removed, that'd be code 5.

Oscar Knight. All right, the vehicle was towed to Mill Street instead of Milk Street. The owner of the vehicle was notified to clear it up.

0: Four.
1: Four.
0: Yeah, I saw him. Suspect info. I'll be 4 ATDB. Being cleared.

0: Bye. With fire and EMS, 22 Shattuck Street, it's going to be in the backyard from mail, laid out, no movement, not responding.
1: Three, I'm
0: coach, I'm all that done. Appreciate you. Oscar 4, if you want to
1: start. Yeah.

0: Thank you. Yeah, so there's a couple branches here in the street, and they're definitely making it hazardous for traffic to come by, so we're going to have to stand by here.
1: Okay, when you say branches, like, are we going to need to call in a detail, or?
0: I don't know if we're going to need a detail. I don't know how fast the city can get here, but the car's definitely getting stuck.
1: One was notified. Hopefully somebody will be on the way shortly.
0: Appreciate it. Thank you.

0: because fire is scary.
1: That was a question. Are they clearing?
2: They're clearing.
1: Alright, I have

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What is another frequency bridge with 4, myself and Roman 14?

0: George, you have one for you. 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Call's going to be at Target, waiting. Be outside, speak with Jenny, still Krista. It's regarding her roommate.
1: What's the name of the agency that calls this in?
2: City Block Health.

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1: Go ahead.
0: Mass Red 6 Bravo, Whiskey Kilo 27 on Lincoln Street. Just after the rotary heading towards Plantation. I'll get you an exact number in a second. All set.

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1: November 4, can you see if someone from the city can come down here and clean up the large amounts of garbage on the sidewalks down here? There are rats running around at this point.
2: Cam Trolls, Cold 5.

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0: 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I'll take when you have it.

0: Travis Trent.
1: What?
0: Yeah, I was just flagged down. I guess there's a report of a female down on Lincoln Street over by, over by Lincoln and Oriole Drive. Once I clear the stop, I'll loop around and see what I see, but if you have anyone available that could start that way.
1: Absolutely. Oscar 3.
2: So I'll start there first. I'm passing target now.
1: Proceed to. Thank you.
3: 3 on it there as well, huh?
0: Yeah, Nick, they didn't give me the address. They said over by, like, Oriole Drive. Said she looked like she was down, possibly need some help. I'm out with this stop. I'll head that way as soon as I clear.
2: No worries, Danny. I'll take care.
4: Worker from Guy's Life Health calling for a welfare check on a Talia Lopez. Apparently she hasn't shown up for the program in 3 days. And she's not at any of the hospitals.
2: We got it.
0: Okay. 14.
4: Good.
0: All right, traffic and recon are all set with me. I'm going to be clearing out.
4: Precious.
0: 1-9-0-9. Thank you. Hold
2: that up. Animal control. Put ACO 4 out at 7A Gibbs Street, apartment 2. Just delivering some paperwork.

0: Travis Trust. That's the exact agent. I'm going to be pulling up with those other units.
1: Received, I do have EMS started.
2: So you can back him off. Miss Pena was just sleepy. On medical attention. She's going to be leaving.
0: When you got that.

0: 1980,
1: wait. I'm just making a call now. I'm going to let us know if they're going to need a detail or not.
0: I'll let you know when I'm back.

Christ himself. So I'm having an accident, no injury at 1 Kelly Square. It's going to be a blue Audi versus a black ship. Yep. Cars off on Franklin Street under the bridge. Should be by the DPW.

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1: Go ahead.
2: 631 Lincoln Street again. 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All set.
3: Could you do me a favor and just yellow cab to the Smoking Munch on Grafton Street? That male's name's going to be Armando. Thank you.
4: Cool. Yeah, so do you guys think that ETA will be? He didn't really give us much information of time.
5: I'm not sure if I'm going to be able to get that. I'll try.
4: Thank you very much.

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1: Jimmy, are we going up to 8 or we're staying on S2?
0: Going to 8.

0: November 5.
1: Go ahead.
0: Take a wagon.
1: Wagon on 1, wagon on 1.
2: I think you should off.
3: That's awesome. I spoke to the street department, and apparently they have no way of getting in touch with them, so I'm not sure what else I can do.
2: I guess there's nothing else. Thank you very much, though. We'll be here.
3: Sorry.
1: Is the animal control on? Good. Go for the way. Animal control, can you get on board? PC4 on.
0: Go for the wagon.
1: Wagon, can we get you under the Franklin Street Bridge for arrest, please?
0: It'll be a few minutes on my way to the courthouse with four people.
1: November 5 wagon was notified.
0: Anybody on this band on Canterbury Street? Anybody?
4: I left. I'm heading up to UMass.
0: Okay, well, I see at least 2-3 cruises down there.
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0: Andrew, you on 2?

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1: Go ahead.
0: Can you put a warrant code on there, please?
1: Proceed with it.
2: Just a TT unit.
0: Got it, thank you. That's what I was looking for.
2: If you traffic people, you switch up to 8 and then scan. That way we're all on 8.

0: precies zo.
1: Just say if you need to close out that TF here, head over to Lake House. I'll give you the number once I'm there.
0: Receive charge.

0: Morning, guys. Chat over to 63 Dewey Street, apartment 2F. I have Nancy calling. She says James Holmes is in her apartment, very DK. He's yelling, being disrespectful, and allegedly has a knife in his hand.
1: Okay.
0: 50.

0: Ted.
1: I don't know if I missed it. Were you saying you weren't able to get in touch with anyone from forestry over the air?
0: That's correct. I tried them on the air. They didn't answer. I called the DPW, or I called the street department. They said they don't have any way of getting in touch with them, and I have to keep trying.
1: Okay. The address for the tree down on Salisbury, what number?
0: 355. Apparently the,
2: I saw their truck a couple hours ago.
0: And somebody showed up and looked at the situation, but then didn't tell the two officers that are standing there if he was going to need a detail or not.

0: apparently the,
1: I saw their truck a while ago.
0: And somebody showed up and looked at the situation, but then didn't tell the two officers that are standing there if he was going to need a detail or not.
2: Greener 2?
0: Go ahead.
2: Could you cancel 15 going to that domestic? She's going to be code 4 the remainder, and you can put me on that call to 14.
0: First,
1: you know, head to Dewey.
0: Mercy. Hey, he just showed up.
2: Oh, thank you, Mike.
3: Put you guys over to 35 Aralize Street. Speak with tonight. Please to get some belongings.
4: I was there earlier.

0: I'm kind of going over to Dewey. Just so you know, he's a white male with tan shorts and sneakers. Apparently known to run for police, but he's out there right now.
1: Strava, that way I'm familiar with him. He's never run from me, but I'm familiar with him.
2: They're probably both very highly intoxicated. This was their normal.

0: wagon?
1: A star wagon.
0: In which the bridge? Under the bridge.
1: Proceed to Avenue 1212.

0: Sierra 1, did you dispatch 3 somewhere?
1: From a 35 airline.
0: Do me a favor, if we have another car, send them instead. I have 3 going up to Worcester Tech or something else that could be taken care of.
1: Where is you, sir? Oscar 4, did you point over 35 airline to assist 1?
2: Oh, yeah.

0: Currency, bell caller.
1: Victor 15.
0: 55.
1: You started wagging to 4 Hudson for 1 mil.
0: You wagging on 2 wagon?
1: Green roof. Oscar, 10 noses.
2: There I go. PC, we'll be a minute. Picking up on the west on Franklin Street.

0: 9, I'm clearing.
1: Well, Dean, I'm blowing up.
2: Stockholm Street. Given from Worcester County, Sergeant Rich Consuela. I got an email this morning around 8:30 from an Arturo McAfee 3604. They said that he's going to stab his therapist at the school address and gave his dad's phone.

0: Victor 15, you can quote it, drug violation, tachycardia, everything else.
1: Go ahead.
2: Speaking of your late dad.

0: night. I just spoke with that sergeant. He said that that was all the email contained, everything that we have in the comments.
1: Okay. A quick MasterCard on my end showed many CIT issues.
2: A13, I have a caller in a blue, or I'm sorry, in a Toyota RAV4, says a blue sedan took off.
1: Okay, I have a

0: man. I didn't wait. Go ahead, Jim.
1: I'll be clear with an accident report, but in front of the subway, can you send me an ambulance?
0: And I did start EMS just in case those stage. You don't need them with the microphone.
2: February 2nd of this year, flight number 11293, CIT-6 had a report regarding the same thing towards his surface.
3: Four, Hudson.
4: I'm Stuart, Spirit Force 7.
3: Wagon. Go ahead.
5: Also transporting one female from Franklin Street to Hudson and back to the station. The starting hours will be 27700.
3: 1219.
6: See, show me off.
3: Christian.
7: Can I get that I number, please? Stop.
3: 61923. 61923.

0: November 3 wagon has a female. We'll be clear. Thank you. Clear us out, close 5. Do you have anything that's holding?
1: Negative.
0: Appreciate it.
2: 626.
1: Go ahead.
3: Can we get the wagon Pleasant Street at Holly, please?
1: Man. Did you say one male? Warrant or?
3: It's due disorderly.
1: Hi, race you flagging on wagon? We have a male arrest over at Pleasant and Holly.
4: Right over.
1: Watching.
5: Hi.
1: You guys are on duty, right?
5: Yeah, we asked for you to call back or the other dispatcher that was there because all I know was a walk.
6: Traffic's funny.
1: Good.
6: Let's have that TRC for Coburn, please. I'm going to be clear of that.

0: 14.
1: Alright, apparently she can't get down the stairs because she uses a walker. She says the code to get in is 1985.
0: Okay, we'll give that a shot.

0: 2-1. Altitude, where you at?
1: I'm in front of the store.
0: Plaza?
1: Yep.
0: For you.
2: Go ahead.
0: So this might be minor. He got hit walking out of the store. His back and leg. I don't think there's any head injury.
2: Okay.

0: ticket did you want? Mr. Wagner?
1: Go for the wagon.
2: November 4. Myself, November 3, November 5, November 14, back underneath the bridge on Franklin Street, please, with the Quality of Life Task Force.
0: Proceed with it.

0: You can just wait when you're ready. Seven, five, Tango, Echo, 10, and you can change this to a accident property damage.
1: Question.
0: Can you also give me the area tow started? The vehicle's in the bushes up against the building. It's going to have to get pulled out.
1: What kind of vehicle?
0: Toyota Camry.
1: And that's the one with the plate you gave me?
0: Affirmative.
2: No crime there. That gentleman who I'm sure is making his way towards the Volk is allowed to record in public.
3: Proceed with it.
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2: Alright, they're just being their normal selves, highly, highly intoxicated, and not making any sense. You can just clear this out as a 160, there's no domestic, no verbal, nothing. They just wanted police to show up so they could get paid stuff for us.
1: Alright,
2: sir.
5: My number is, Hudson.
1: 58, I'm sorry, what are you looking for?
5: Incident number for Hudson.
1: 61923.
5: Have it, thank you.
6: Yeah, maybe you'll save him the trip of going up the hill.
0: Alright, so now I've got that. I'm just walking away. You can back off the gate.

0: Santi. Do you have a phone number for property management or something coming on?
1: One's going to the system.
2: That's affirmative.
1: Alright, I have Arlai Street.
2: That's affirmative, but I'm probably going to have to reroute both of you now. I have domestic at 287 Beverly Road. I'd like to point you guys to 287 Beverly. I have a female, she's on the phone, she's very hysterical. Saying that her son, Michael Bono, 43 years old, locked her out of her house. The son was just threatening her and the father.
1: Failure will be leaving here in 30 seconds, but I'll take care of that.
2: Shoot you.

0: Stand by.
1: Victor 15.
2: Clearing out of here, and I'm going to head to the area of the police station and attempt to serve a trespass order to Mr. 04, I believe. It's going to be over there.
1: Victor 16 back.
3: Sorry to do with you, but I got another tow. It's going to be 275 Pleasant Street for Cadillac Escalade, Mass Ridge, 7 Zulu Hotel 622. It's going to be back to the station.

0: 16, that will also be Early's.
1: Thank you very much.
0: I assume that's in regards to the arrest at 288 Pleasant.
1: Yes, ma'am.
0: Six.
2: Having an accident with injury, 255 Plantation Street. Excuse me for a crash notification. There was silence in the background. No answer to call back. Unknown make and model.
3: Hi, Evan.
2: Seven, I'll head up there with it.

0: I'm going with a comment from Ms. Mono today.
1: Well, I can go.
2: Ghost boarding, 2 males, 1 female, heading back to the station, sorry, knowledge. 27703 from Pleasant Street.
1: 1234.
3: Still locked in the home, this is over medications.
0: Okay, I have it. We'll be calling on the Beverly in about 20 seconds.
4: Three, I'll be out with them right across from Memorial.

0: Victor 16, I'm sorry, you're looking for me.
1: Yeah, as early as they're notified, it's going to be a few because we just called them for four tows, so just so you know.
0: I have that.
2: That's correct, sir. Just the notification.
3: Yep, thank you.

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1: Go ahead.
0: Your active comments, all trash clear underneath the bridge of Franklin, including abandoned property.
1: Will do.
0: Thank you.
1: Yo.
2: Procedure, thank you.

0: Thanks. Joy?
1: Alright, both me and fire check the area. There's nothing showing. You can clear it out.

0: November 4.
1: Go ahead.
0: We're all clear here, thank you.
1: Oscar, there.
2: 9, I was just about to call off.
1: Go ahead. EMS was just inquiring if they'll be needed for Stockholm.
2: We are getting back in our cars and driving away. Doesn't meet 12 criteria. Mom told me that he's severely mentally challenged, and she's safe and he's safe.
1: Have it.
0: It's all funny.
3: Hey,
4: go ahead.
3: All right, I have a number here. What am I doing them?
4: So they're pulling the car out now. There might be some damage to the building. I just wanted to try to get a hold of them and make them aware.
3: Yeah, I'll see what I can do.
4: From the number 17.
3: I see.
5: Yeah, I have it.
1: Go ahead, Sergeant.
5: There's no contesting it was served. He just had served on his live stream, so.
1: Ride, just make sure you put that on paper as well. Okay.
0: Traffic 22. Can I please have the I number for the crash?
3: Six one eight five two.
0: I have that, thank you. And I don't know if anyone asked if we could put the fire EA responders in the CAD. Nobody asked yet.
3: Nobody asked, but it was already done a long time ago.
0: I appreciate that, thank you.
6: You're the best, angle 12. Not that we need them yet, but who's the area tow down here?
3: Hold that thought.

0: Alpha 34.
1: Go ahead.
0: You had myself, Delta 58 and Delta 23, just for that train accident on Canterbury.
1: Appreciate it.
0: Thank you.

0: 17.
1: And
0: you got a chance to get a hold of him?
1: I'm listening to the worst hole music ever.
0: I hear that. There is some damage to the window here and just the yard in front of the property.
1: Received.

0: Oscar Award. Won that female for Allies, and she's now going to be waiting at McDonald's down the road.
1: Alright, well, you can tell her that we're here. I just arrived.
0: Jonathan, make sure if she's on her way up there, go speak to the individual who has a 209A, and he's allowing her to come in here.
1: Yep, I was planning on that.

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1: Go ahead.
0: Can you book downtown 11, 12, 13 back out at City Hall for the assignment, please?

0: Oscar when the female is notified she's going to make a way up.
1: Hi, I'm talking to the individual right now. And she's allowed to get herself.
0: Where's

0: That was it.
1: Finally spoke to a male named Dan, who was made aware.
0: Thank you. Okay. Can you throw his info in the comments, please?
1: Already done.

0: 14. Got over to 60 Fremont Street for a commercial alarm at Worcester Mills Realty, some type of tamper alarm. Okay. 13.
1: 13, I got it.
0: Switch to 2. Get him, Joe. 117 Mower Street. We have a report of a black bear in the yard across the street attacking a bird feeder.
2: Receive that.
3: Lima 2, West Catton Street School.
0: They have 300 mower.
3: Thank you. Can you show the responder up there?
0: Hey,
3: to the school, so when the bear call.
0: What was that last comment?
3: I said not to the school, to the call for the bear.
0: Oh.
3: Could you just call the school, let them know in case they have a recess or something like that, just be on the safe side.
0: Where is it?

0: 17.
1: Go ahead.
0: Early test that vehicle. I'll be doing a report. This was just a single vehicle crash in the building, no other vehicle. That's us.
1: Gracious.

0: Ray, are you on?
1: Go for the wagon.
0: Ray, I'm going up to traffic 8. I want you to go up there with me.
1: Where do you need me?
2: He wasn't calling you. He was calling Ravenette.
1: Here, sir.
3: Hey, Pat, I talked to the people at 117. They said walk down Virginia.
1: Okay, I'm probably going right back into the drill. I'm not that confident.

0: Cut.
1: Alright, this building is pretty massive. All the doors on the outside are locked, except for the businesses on the other side that they're conducting everyday business, so I don't know where this alarm's coming from, so clear it out for now.

0: Court, can I pass you to Delville Street? It's going to be for Pat Larson from a motor vehicle. Speak to Darcy.
1: Got it.

0: Good.
1: I'm going to call from 59 Green Street for an assault battery for the at the park here. Sorry, vague call from a caller in the air. We were putting a male assaulting another male here, and the victim is bleeding from the mouth. We do have EMS responding. The caller can give us no other information.
0: All right. Good
1: night.
2: I got it.
3: Could you, on clearing?
0: He's somewhere in this neighborhood, but can't locate him. And it's always going to take a while.

0: 联络收。Put ACO 4 out at 57 Country Club Boulevard, apartment 107 to remove a cat.
1: Received. Now in the area of 5 Cascade.
2: Hi, I was just talking to a neighbor in number 6, Virginia. It was just a neighbor back here 1 minute ago.

0: 9 in the year. He didn't die of rocket chest part.
1: No, but they said the caller didn't have much information, couldn't give us a description of these meals.

0: 痔疮。
1: 三。
0: 19 Jackson Street, somebody called to report a white work van in the middle of the road. The male apparently got out, walked away, but left his hazards on.
1: Thank you.

0: 3, go ahead.
1: For those who tech call, can you just put the trespass code as well on your CERP name? I'll have a report for that one, and I'm going to head back up there for school dismissal in a little while.
0: Okay, are you going to be code 5 or just keep doing this?
1: You can put me code 5 for now.
0: Okay, appreciate
2: it. Okay. I'll be on that same call, Mr. Tech, with 3.
0: Okay, received.
2: To the station. Walk, flatbed, stand by for the plate.

0: Wait.
1: Yeah, go ahead.
0: Mass repair, please. Sam, Sam, Alpha, Frank. S-S-A-F.
1: And I'm sorry, what kind of vehicle did you say it was?
0: 26,000 pound flatbed.
1: Oh.
0: Your flatbed tow truck.
2: Okay, let's get one of those set over here so you can clear this up.

0: good.
1: Hey, you can clear it out. The driver's right next to the van. He ran out of gas. Yep. Fill it up. Right back.
0: I figured.

0: Tangleful.
1: Go ahead.
0: You also call the fire department to see if Engine 2 can respond back down here. Just pull up behind my cruiser. I need them to assist us. I mean it.
1: Okay.
0: Captain, no, he told me to call and we need him, so they already know what we need. But thank you.

0: Oscar 7 on?
1: Yeah, 7, go ahead.
0: 7, if I can start you a fire at an EMS, 721 Grafton Street, it's going to be in the drive-thru at Dairy Queen for a male unresponsive in a white Chevy Silverado. It's Montana, please.
1: I have it.
0: Received off the 9.
2: No interested.
3: His car in the fence zone. He just asked us to come make sure it wasn't stolen.
0: Okay, 33 Dale Street.
3: Yes, D-A-L-E.
0: Alright, and you need somebody else or you're all set?
3: I should be okay.

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1: Call three, go ahead.
0: Can you stop the area tow over to 85 Boston Ave? I got a vehicle that needs to be towed. It's walking construction zone. I'll give you the plate when you're ready.
1: Okay, receive that with it.
0: It's a Honda Accord called Gray, and it's Mass Reg 3, Victor, Charlie, Juliet, 3-5.
2: Thank you.

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0: 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Montana Reg 767871 Echo.
1: Copy that.
2: Report. Any contact with camera footage? 1-5.
1: 3-6.

0: Animal Control.
1: Go ahead.
0: I'm clearing from Lincoln Village with the cat. Yeah, I'm pulled in on the east side, and I head up to the west side. This is ACO 1.
1: Okay, received. I have nothing for you.
0: Thank you.

0: 60.
1: Safety.
0: 199 Chandler Street, Chandler, Bellevue for 2 Power 811.
1: I have it.

0: Oscar, 20.
1: 20.
0: 100 Tower Street. I think it's more of a neighbor dispute. I have Randall calling. He's stating that his neighbor downstairs in apartment 1L is banging on his flooring and making a lot of noise.
2: Okay. Alright, then you can pull me out with 12.
0: Okay.

0: 12.
1: Good.
0: Alright, it's not coming up at all in the season, so I ran the VIN, so I'll be clearing. I'm just going to throw the VIN, or actually I'll email it to you, so I'm not sure if I can get into the dispatcher comments. I'll just email you the VIN if you can just copy and paste it into the comments, just in case anything comes out.
1: Alright.

0: Yeah, sure. I'm going to hang around this area, and I have ACO walking up to this.
1: Okay.

0: 16 go ahead.
1: All right, you can cancel the exchange.
0: I have it, code 5.
1: Ted, if I can start you for a check on the welfare, it's going to be 6 Carlstead Street. I have no apartment number listed. We received this call from DCF. They're telling us that they got an anonymous tip from a 15-year-old male, no callback number. The male stated that his friend Bruna, no last name, a 15-year-old from Lowell, and is supposedly in Worcester with a 23-year-old male, no name, at this address that he was holding her hostage.
2: Where did I have it?
1: Check on the welfare, 6 Carlstead.
3: 6 I can head over there.
1: Yes, I have it. Thank you.

0: 7.
1: Go ahead.
0: Male was just sleeping. He ate, checked him out. He was fine. We'll be clearing.
1: 3.
2: Yeah, I'll make my way to comp. That's a bit of a ways out, though.
1: I have it.

0: Animal control.
1: What?
0: Keeping mower in the backyard.
1: Harrison.

0: Bueno.
1: So I'm assuming the caller is in 2L. Is that correct?
0: Affirmative.

0: 21 Rebel.
1: All right, Steve. Oscar 13.
0: Searching.
1: 242 Canterbury Street. I have a third party call from CSX Dispatch in Florida. They're calling for staff on site here. They're going to meet you at the Signal Bungalow. I guess there is a male party that appears to be setting up a homeless camp on the CSX property.
0: Where do you think?
1: 12.
2: Finally got it.

0: You just went off to 2L, and the caller does not live there.
1: Try calling him to find out where he is.
0: Thank you.

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1: Traffic is stopped for an accident with injury 116 Belmont Street.

0: Well, that's okay. I'll start.
1: Before I have it, thank you. It's going to be 2 car accidents in your van deployment. Honda Accord and a Subaru. 5.
2: 1, I'm report.
1: Okay, 5 just 3 guys. When I have it.
3: Roger, if you have it, I'm on assignment at Wichita Tech.
1: Okay, I have that. I apologize.

0: Oscar 9.
1: Call 9.
0: Yes, 9. Just for possible more information regarding this, CCS just called back. They were looking through some things, and I guess they're assuming that this female that we're checking on is Bruna Martin, 11/28/09. I guess she's been reported missing in the past out of Lowell. She's known to be a runaway. We do have a phone number for her.
1: Okay, can you just put her name, date of birth, in the cat? I'm just stuck in school traffic right now trying to get through.
0: Okay, received. Yes, it's in cat.

0: I'm at 242 right now, and I'm not seeing them. I'm not sure where I'm supposed to meet them.
1: I don't know. They said staff would meet you at the single signal bungalow, wherever that is.
0: I got that. Can we figure out where that is, what that is? I'm not sure.

0: Where?
1: How was it?
0: Under court. Max. One. Romeo. Lima. Heavy deployment. Heavy fronting damage.
1: I got it.

0: 9, I'm here.
1: 3-2-1.
0: Did they happen to say an apartment number or anything like that?
1: No, they had no apartment number.
0: Okay, any description of the female?
1: Negative. I know she's got a little, like, if we have anything in MasterCard for her.
0: Alright, thank you. There's 4 apartments over here. I'll knock on each. I'll let you know.
1: Thank you.

0: 13.
1: 13.
0: Alright, right across from 197 Canterbury Street is where Mill is. He's in a big white PSX truck with, like, the strokes.
1: Chris.
0: Hi, Travis. Do I have a...

0: Afternoon. Just you're aware, we have no description of this female in our map. They kind of does show it was an address out of Lowell. She was involved in one incident. It looks like she was located here in the city back in March of 2025, or when she was reported missing out of Lowell back then.
1: Thank you. I'm speaking with some residents right now.
0: Anything?
2: One, what's the vehicle?
0: Denby Boulevard, 905.

0: 19.
1: You head over to Family Dollar at 117 Gold Star. Just speak to the clerk there. Evidently a white female wearing a red shirt and black leggings just pulled some items and took off on foot towards West Wilson Street. Repeat.
0: Call 16.
1: I'm sorry, you're calling?
0: No, I'll head in that direction. What's 19?
1: Okay.
0: No, generally, yeah, but I was going through that accident right up off Preston.
1: He said he was.
2: No, it's funny, I never said I was going there.
1: Alright.
0: Okay, I should be finished for you. Just need a couple minutes.
1: Alright, I got it.

0: 3. For harassment, 316 Lincoln Street, it's going to be outside. Speak to Jeffrey. He wants to report that his sister's boyfriend has been harassing him. It's an ongoing thing. He is not there at that location at this time.
1: Do you leave a message text you now, by the way?
0: I have it.
2: Put 9 on.

0: 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You got a restraining order in your folder from Maxwell May Nama?
1: Let me check me if you're talking to
0: me. Yeah, if you do, he's in the lobby waiting to be served. Nayuma.

0: Oscar 9.
1: 9, go ahead.
0: We're clearing out a call set. The second and third floor are vacant. And the one on the first floor is there with his family.
1: 3-2.
0: I got that order service division before. I'm going to head to the station.
1: 3-2.
2: Sir, we got that. He'll be out waiting for you.

0: 9, if you want to create a call for service of insurance or whatever, I've got a number when you're ready.
1: Sure, go ahead with it.
0: 2662 Romeo Oscar 967.
1: Okay, and that's 200 Vernon Street. What apartment number? Do you know?
0: Yeah, there's no apartment on the order.
1: Okay, I have that. I'll create a call for you.
0: Thank you.
1: You're welcome.
2: Wow, what's that call on Belmont Street?
1: I'm just reading it now. It's going to be at the corner here at 248 Belmont Street. They got the Struggle Brother harassing people as they drive by. There's those kids from school over there.
2: No, he's not harassing anyone. He's talking to the kids. He's on the sidewalk. Can you clear that out?
1: Thank you.

0: 5, myself at 3, getting clear here from our assignment.
1: I have it. Three, go ahead.
2: In the comments for the assignment, can you just put Franklin 04, a.k.a. the Struggle Brother, 413 of 87, with a no trespass from all those public schools and property?
1: Okay, I have it.
2: And I'll head over to that right.

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1: Four clouds, ACO-4 and 2 will come up.
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0: Good. Right, help me out in front of Maria's kitchen. Car's in the middle of the road, causing a major traffic jam. It's 6 November, November, Q078. I'm going to hop in and see what, who's this.
1: Okay. What's the address there, Dina?
0: 824 Main, this time.
2: Right. 13, I'll start that way.
1: Right. See ya.
3: I'm on Belmont now. I'll take care of the accident before I head over to the rest of my phone.
1: Thank you.

0: 5, you disregard the radio. I'll take that accent. I think you thought it was the Belmont Street.
1: Okay, so you're going to take 189 Belmont Street, is that what you're stating?
0: You said it was, McGrath, right? The one DMV?
1: That's the DMV.
0: Yeah, I'm taking the DMV.

0: Okay, so you're going to take 189 Belmont Street, is that what you're stating?
1: You said it was Mr. McGrath, right? The one DMV?
0: That's the DMV.
1: Yeah, I'm taking the DMV.

0: 12.
1: Good.
0: She was in Maria's kitchen and didn't understand anything I was saying until I said the word tow truck, and suddenly she understood me and moved her car.
1: That's awesome. All right, can you and 12 head over to 66 Hitchcock Road? Passerby said something about a black male wearing a white T-shirt who asked him to call 911, but we have no idea what he needs.

0: 19, no tolls, no injuries, going to be doing a crash report, code 5.
1: 19, I'm sorry, can you go one more time?
0: No tolls, no injuries, going to be doing a crash report, code 5.
1: Appreciate it, 19, thank you.

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1: Cut.
0: Male's supposed to be waiting outside.
1: As far as I know, that's all we had.

0: 19. Could you head over to 736 Grove Street? We got a report of a tree down blocking the road in both directions. Supposedly, Route 122A, a quarter mile before Holden.
1: Imagine I have that. We'll just notify the city now, that way we can get full strength working.
2: Grayson. Bring the two, notify, that's the highway, they'll come.
0: Alright.
2: Pretty sure they handle that, they plow that road. So I'm sure I have to go through the mass, I don't know, plow the transportation or something.

0: 13. Good.
1: We located that man. Did you start an ambulance? You just not feeling well.
0: That's very specific. Does he have any specific complaints?
1: Negative, he's just not feeling well.
0: Okay.
1: And we will be at Haynes at Hitchcock.
0: Crazy.

0: Oscar 9. Oscar 10.
1: 9 disregarding, thank you.
2: 10 go.
0: 10 with fire, new mass, 61 Esther Street, apartment number 2. It's for a 15-year-old female. Possibly took some kind of medication, being quoted as an overdose. She is breathing, not awake at this time. Officer 6.

0: Thank you.
1: Go ahead.
0: What address do we have for this?
1: The last updated address was Grove at Venus.
0: Yeah, that's gonna be the best address. It's right before the holding line. It's on our side.
1: Okay.
0: So, yeah, we have our people over here.
1: All right, Mass DPW was notified. Do I need to notify Holden? Is it completely blocked?
0: Affirmative, it's blocked completely on the both sides. I'm going to try to clear up some bit, but it's not going to help at all.
1: Okay.
2: Dispatch, can you notify Holden to help on their side, please?
1: I'm working on that now.
2: Also, if we have another car, can we send them down to Drummond? We don't let people up. We can kick them down, Drummond.
3: 18. Already on my way.
4: Please be fast.

0: 21.
1: Right.
0: What if I could start you with, it's going to be a check on the welfare at 17 Calumet Ave, single family home. Raheem Khan, he's a clinician. I guess he is concerned for his client, 13-year-old Siddharth Rai. He doesn't have a date of birth on him. He's asking for him to be sectioned, but he was advised that if he doesn't have section paperwork, that's not an option. But he's saying that he has homicidal hallucinations, no weapons. Diaz. Apparently one of his employees left the keys to a customer's motor vehicle in another person's motor vehicle, and they sort of contact info for that property just to flee.
1: 17, I have it. I have it.
2: What was our file again?
0: You just...

0: Five action. Can you put me at 52 cluster? 38, please. Possible heat stroke.
1: I have it.

0: you for just in time. See you, man. Thank you. Have a good night.
1: No, Lincoln Street will be fine. I do have another call for 69 Windsor regarding a large piece of motor vehicle.
2: Here's you. I'll go take care of Lincoln first.
1: Was that the Piedmont thing?
2: Affirmative.

0: Well, just let you know we're going to be on the bridge here.
1: Okay. I have no idea.
0: Bridging festival.

0: Guthrie, I guess you could disregard Lincoln Street. He called back to cancel. Yes, okay. You can actually start one way. That'd be great.
1: I got it. Hold on.
0: I have it.

0: Yeah, sounds cool.
1: Okay.
0: Use project number. This is for a service of a trespass order at 2 Washington Square. I'll be doing a quick report on it.
1: Speaking. You're welcome.

0: Go ahead. Can you put a name in the comments for me?
1: Sure.
0: That was it. Gianna, Golf, Yankee, Alpha, November, November, Alpha, Allen, 4-2 of 2010. Can you put the address 7 Beanie Street, apartment number 2 in there as well?

0: 18 to 19. I'm at Kroger Drummond. Going to be redirecting everyone.
1: Three.

0: 19. Let me know what the torch we get there. Everyone's freaking out at this intersection right now.
1: Receive.
2: Can we get ones over here?

0: 13.
1: Cut.
0: All right, ML's in the ambulance. He is going to St. V's. We're both going to follow behind him.
1: I'm sorry, did you say you were following?
0: Affirmative.
1: Okay.

0: Oscar 5.
1: Go ahead.
0: You have MedStar and the lieutenant responding.
1: All right, see them. They just passes. Animal control.
0: Head over to 130 Gold Star Boulevard at Home Depot parking lot near the flower department. There is a dog inside a silver Toyota Corolla Mastech 5 Romeo Victor Yankee 5-3.
1: Receive, we are on our way.
0: Who is we?
1: My apologies, ACO 3 and ACO 4.
0: All right.

0: کرتے.
1: Good.
0: Definitely was coming back to a P.O. box. The guy doesn't have any recent MasterCard history, so the caller was advised to try to reach out with him for the information he has.
1: Appreciate it.

0: 17.
1: 17, go ahead.
0: When you start at 29 at Newbury Street, it's going to be apartment R. I have a Cherokee Lockwood calling, reporting a verbal altercation between three other people in the house, possibly like her brothers. She also said that her brother's girlfriend's son, Chad, is being threatened. Oscar 12. Oscar 12. It was the 17th of that domestic.

0: 17 for that domestic on Newbury Street.
1: Guaranteed, traffic's not looking too hard this way. If we could clear one of us, we could head that way.
0: All right, which one of you is closer?
1: AT's closer, but I just want to take my post off.
0: All right. Yeah,
2: I just, if I leave here right now, everyone's going to be coming down there. We're going to have to redirect them again. So I don't know what you want me to do right now.
0: All right, 19's going to go, and you'll be back if you need help after.
2: I have it.

0: 5, EAS at Miami Code 5. I believe he's going to St. B's.
1: Thank you.

0: Go ahead.
1: CO 3 and 4 out at Home Depot.
0: Alright. Do I have a crash car on?

0: 18, I'm just going to clear. They can all figure it out right in front of Venus Drive, so it might be a little bit of an issue.
1: Okay, so has the state DPW shown up yet?
2: 19 negative.
1: Alright, so we're good on our side, or?
2: No, it's still obstructing the entire way. No, nobody's arrived here yet. Neither holding.
0: Yeah, I'm just going to head over to 17's location to assist them. I'm just saying that with traffic, it's going to be extremely backed up.
1: Okay, so you're going with 17. All right.
3: Oh, 130, Gold Star Boulevard.
1: Oh, okay. You're on one.
3: I apologize. I just realized that. I'll switch it to. Roof fire Home Depot. We're gonna have to take the dog out of the car.
1: I don't have one available right now. Let me check the east side. Five. The five. The west side is requesting assistance over at 130 Gold Star Boulevard, Home Depot. Animal control is on scene with a dog that was locked in the car. They have to take the dog out of the vehicle, requesting someone. The east west side is all tied up.
2: All right,
1: thank you.

0: Kilo 210. I'm Morgan Lincoln Road, 1080 Zach 21.
1: Good afternoon. Yes, you can.

0: on ETA, on ES, on EMS.
1: Stand by. Lost for 12 days on.
2: Yes.
1: Did you end up going to UMass as well as 13?
3: 13. We were on our way to St. V's, but we didn't make it that far. We are now checking the area. We'll let you know more soon.
1: Did you say you were checking the area?
3: That is correct.
1: Did he break out of the ambulance?
3: Something like that.
1: Okay.
0: One.
1: One. Per EMS. The call's still holding in the queue. They need 3 calls to go up.
4: I'm stuck in a lot of school traffic.
5: 5, I'm on the west side. I'll head over to you. There you go.
1: Thank you.
3: Thirteen.
1: Where exactly are you guys?
3: Right now we are currently at 46 Hitchcock.
1: Okay.

0: Animal control.
1: Go ahead.
0: Just a heads up, we got the dog out out with the owner right now. We could probably still use the car, though.
1: Alright, I have 5 days in route.
2: I'm pulling up right now.
1: Gracie.

0: 张师傅。
1: 喂。
0: When you have Brewster, ambulance heading your way.
1: You can actually disregard. The clinician is going to take him with the mother as a voluntary. And they're going to do all the paperwork and all that stuff.
0: Okay, I will back them off.
1: Alrighty, thank you. And we'll be going fast.
0: Greasy, thank you.
2: X21-1. Do you mind just meeting me at St. Nick and Squaw? Just gotta give you something before you head in.
1: I'm meeting you there right now.

0: Посажена.
1: Air One's on.
0: Just so you know, we have a bicycle accident occurred at 255 Park Ave. The female is 18. She's being transported to the hospital at this time. And the driver is still on scene. We don't have anybody available.
1: Okay, we got crash response cars. Any of those guys call out?
0: No, I tried to raise them. No one answered.
1: Well, that guy should be clearing, getting their cars. Just waiting, someone calls out. Stop moving.
0: All right.

0: one, did they give a priority for the victims?
1: I just got it now. It's they're going up to the V as priority 3. Do I have my traffic crash car on the air?
2: Track 26, go ahead.
1: Yeah, I have an accident. Person hit a 18-year-old on a bike over at 255 Park Ave. The female's being transported by EMS to the V, priority 3, but the person that did the hitting is still on scene at 255 Park Ave.
2: Okay. What time did this call come in?
1: 1454.
2: Okay. I got it. I'll be on the way.

0: Roger, 20.
1: Okay.
0: I'll be at 8.
1: Received the afternoon.

0: guys.
1: Do you get any feedback from anybody around the street?
0: What was that?
1: Any info or any updates for the tree?
0: No, Mass DPW was notified.

0: 13.
1: Good.
0: 7, checking the welfare ball when you're ready. Rome, Norris, 315. Sorry, 312.99. Black male wearing a white t-shirt, black sweatpants, no shoes, approximately 5, 9 o'clock, 10. Thin build. Last seen on Cambridge Street, southwest side. Cambridge Street on the southwest side from Southbridge Street.
1: Just to stop and check the welfare, or?
0: Affirmative.

in the area of Cambridge Street on the southwest side. 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

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He's a black male wearing a white t-shirt, no shoes, about 5'9". Date of birth 3/12/99. He was last seen.

0: 分。
1: Bye.
0: You show me at UMass Lake Ave on that section 12. I'll let you know when I'm there.
1: Great.

0: 55253. Good afternoon.
1: Good afternoon. Would you start over 26 Institute Road, the Worcester area mission? We have a commercial alarm at the front door and motion at the ramp door.
0: I have that.
2: Yeah, Trey.
1: Good.
2: I'm going to head over to the Institute and take care of that. I'll let you know what comes in all the time.
1: All right. 20, you can disregard.
0: 20, I have that. Thank you.
1: 20, if you want to start over to 140 Salisbury Street, Institute Park. It's going to be to the right of the tennis courts by the water. We have a male and female that were lying in the park. Female was defecating by the water. Black female, pink shirt, and a white male wearing a red shirt.
0: I have that.
3: 16, I'll be in 54-5252. Good afternoon, I can assist 20.
1: One more time on your numbers again.
3: Victor 250.
1: 20, I'm sorry, what were your numbers again as well?
0: Delta 253.

0: sponsor for?
1: Go ahead.
0: For Pecan Sapphire Disorderly, 427 Main Street, the beauty supply store. Speak to Alicia. She wants to report that she was attacked by another female here. Just be advised, there was lots of yelling and screaming at the time of the call. They weren't making much sense. Received. Two.
1: Two, I got it.

0: Hey, Marshall.
1: Cut.
0: So Claire from Home Depot, we wrote her a citation, and I believe the officer who came is still out with her for something separate.
1: Where is he?

0: 7, I'll be in 14, Bravo 194, good afternoon.
1: If I can have you make your way to the area of 195 Milbury Street, it's going to be for a 911 hang-up. The time it came in, there was a female yelling on the line and crying, and then it disconnected. It was a 911 phone only, and it wasn't at the 8 meters from this location.

0: Traffic out of here, this is the 7491 hang up 195 Milbury Street.
1: No, I'm just waiting for my cruiser over. I don't know what I want.
0: Okay, 9, I have that. 7, did you copy that?
2: Yeah, I got it.

0: Yeah, my number says 736 Grove Street. I'm going to be heading over there to relieve one of the day's people.
1: Sky 26, good.
2: Alright, he's on his way back in a red Hyundai Sonata. He was a little miffed because everybody was on scene but us.
1: Okay. Are we still on the phone with him by chance?
2: No, he said he would be right there.
1: Okay, I got it. I'm at 9, Kilo 163, good afternoon.

0: 7 put me out with an active fight. Two homeless people in front of the liquor store.
1: Okay, do I have anyone attached to that location? For a fight? The liquor store on Hilbert Street?
2: 4 officers away.

0: All right, Seven, I'm all set. It was two homeless males that are mutual combatants. They don't want to report anything.
1: Okay, Seven, I have that. Four, did you copy? All set.
2: Four, I got it. I'm headed back to Main Street. What's the place of business there? I was driving right through and no one was finding me now.
1: I don't have an actual name of the business. It's just a beauty supply store.
2: Alright, I have it. I'll trip you right.
1: Have it. Animal control, Mia.
3: Yeah, I got your leash. I'm, We can grab it later if you want to just keep it in your car. Or if you want to keep it.
4: I don't want it. I'll just leave it up in operations.
3: Racist.

0: 17.
1: Cut.
0: Purple to Mouse Deck, I'll be doing a good night.
1: You as well.

0: There's no callback number, correct?
1: Southern Ave, correct. It was a 911 phone only.
0: Alright, you can clear this out. I drove along past Millbury Street. There's nobody flagging me down. Doesn't look like any other issues besides that flight. I'll be cool, fine.
1: Okay, thank you. 7, why I have you, I'm going to have to start you for a check on the wealthy at 35 Wolf Crow Street. Third party calling this in is a cousin who's not on scene, asking us to check on 68-year-old Susan Anderson. Because at the time she was talking to her over the phone, she was having some kind of manic episode, refusing to calm down. She doesn't believe anyone is there with her. She also made threats to harm herself.
0: None will be with me.
1: I have it.
0: Alpha 222, good afternoon.
1: Receive 9, thank you, good afternoon.
0: Good.
2: Along with EA and fire, could you head over to 626 Chandler Street? At the corner, we got a report of a male laid out with his backpack.
0: I have it.
2: 11.

0: track.
1: Go ahead.
0: Because I was secure. You can go false.
1: Thank you.
0: You're welcome.
2: 19.
1: Good.
2: Yeah, I was on special duty, first half. Show me call 5.
1: All right, safe. Have a good day.

0: downtown too. Would you call Yellow Cab and see if they could do a pickup front entrance to Union Station for a gentleman, Abraham? I need the cab ride.
1: Okay, I will give them a call.
0: Thank you. We'll be waiting online.
1: Welcome.

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1: Can you just change the address to 10 Front Street? We'll be able to call.
0: Okay, I have it.

0: Adventure 26.
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0: Okay, just get to the hospital again for the other party involved over here.
1: It's gonna be SOV.
0: Okay, I have it. I'll be making my way over there.
1: Alright.

0: 14 and 11, you can disregard Chandler. He was sleeping.
1: 14, we have it. Go for it.
2: 11, you say go for it.

0: We took a walk through the whole park. Those parties are GOA. Close up.
1: Where is Steve? 16. Can you head over to 255 Park Ave at the Bank of America? I'm going to speak to Rebecca. I guess her phone was stolen. She's waiting inside. I guess they have camera footage here.
0: I got it.

0: Sierra 45.
1: What?
0: Can you put me out in the lobby on a 700 in regard to incident number 611-54? 611-54, I'll let you kind of clear.

0: Stay holding the witch on the tie.
1: What's your answer?
0: Do you guys have anyone at the RTA terminal at all?
1: I can send a downtown guy.

0: caller on the phone, he has a juvenile that ran away from Long Island, New York. He's on a Greyhound bus that's currently at the Transit Authority right now. I can try to start a cruiser as well to try to see if we can get her before the bus departs. Affirmative. Female's name is Aylin Hernandez. The first is A-Y-L-I-N. Last is Hernandez. 714-2000. What he gave me is a bus number, if you're ready.
1: All right.

0: listeners stay on the tie. Do you have a bus number? Go again. Do you have a bus number?
1: Affirmative. It's a Greyhound bus, US-0240. US-0240.
0: Yeah, thank you.

0: All right, she's on a Greyhound bus, and it's still there at the hub?
1: That's what he's advising. They're tracking her on an iPad right now.
0: Where is he?
2: Avenue. The person that was transported, was it a male or female? And they were transported to St. Vincent's?
3: Laura, go ahead.
0: Can you two head over to 70 South Bridge Department 805 for a check on the welfare? Elder Services is requesting a check of John Bradford, 325-55.
3: Oh, I got it.
0: Two.
3: Two, I have it.

0: Yes, honey, it's getting sick. Head over to the house for a runaway juvenile.
1: Club detail, what are those figures on that?
0: We have state call out on the top with a runaway juvenile that's tracking from Long Island, New York. She's on a Greyhound bus. And they said that she stopped here. They're tracking her on an iPad. She's supposedly there right now.
1: Okay. You think I call 4-1 and 1-2 before you do that?
0: She's on the bus and she's heading towards 290, so I'm going to find out if they want us to do anything with it.
2: Yeah,
0: I think they're right over there. Hi, the state police gave it to us. I'm going to find out.
1: Stay all in.
0: Going to be stopping that bus?
3: We're going to try. If you could check the city streets, we're still trying to get an update from the iPad here.
0: I have that. I'll start it up.
2: Was that for Soto, Sierra 45? Dispatch, was that for Sierra 45? I was clearing the 700.
0: Good.
3: Mr. Puse just went by Tom's International Deli.
0: Alright, we have it. Is it heading towards 290?
3: I believe so. We're going to try to get the 290 patrol that way.
0: Alright, we have it.

0: She's a what?
1: Runaway juvenile. I guess she's heading towards Tom's Deli now. They're trying to get a cruiser up on 290. Stop her, state.
0: Crazy. Where's Tom's Deli?
1: I'm trying to look up the address now. Stand by.
2: Down over is the Kelly Square.
0: We have it, unfortunately, we're kind of tied to the hub. We have a car swing by Tom's Deli.
1: I got it. I'll have somebody check the area.

0: detail. What are your numbers?
1: Golf 241 and Romeo 240.
2: Go ahead. Can you punch me 7 numbers, please? Put me out at 93 Piedmont Street. I must see it on assignment. I'll be all set.
3: Where does she have it?
4: Stay holding.
0: Have to go check Silvery Street by Tom's Deli.
4: Paris, it sounds like it's on 146 now. We're going to have our crew to check that.
0: All right, I have

0: dispatch.
1: Okay.
0: Hey, when Route 1 calls, I'll just have them give out any kind of family call.

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1: 干。
0: Well, myself and Delta 58, out on grant activity, please, you can use the police station as the address, and we will be out with probation.

0: gun.
1: Could you generate an item? Please use the station phone address. Label it Grant. And in the comments, put also car seat installs. I'm sorry, Grant and car seat installs. I'll give you some comments when you're ready.
0: No.
1: One car seat given, and the appointment was scheduled for 1,400 hours. And I'll take the ad number when you have it, please.

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1: Good afternoon.
2: Tony Golf.
1: 62014, 62014.
2: I got that, thank you.
1: You're welcome.

0: Can you head to 69 Windsor Street for a larceny from a motor vehicle? You're going to speak to Sky. He needs to report his motor vehicle was broken into sometime last night and his items were stolen.
1: Hello.
2: Johnny.
0: Go ahead.
2: Can you please create numbers for checks of a library and I'm downtown 5, you can clear it out.
0: Crazy.

0: Good afternoon.
1: Good afternoon. You when you're ready.
0: Go ahead.
1: 9 View Street, permit 3 for a check on the welfare. Maybe it's Betsy Reyes calling about her 30-year-old boyfriend, Oscar Lopez. Does he drink bleach yesterday and threatened to harm himself? He's currently DK, but he's sleeping. She's looking for assistance. EA is going to be staging.
0: There you go.
1: Anyone available to assist him?
2: Agent 81, Bravo 341. Where is 10 heading to?
1: It's going to be 9 View Street, apartment 3.
2: I got to charge my stuff and I'm heading there.
1: Hi, good afternoon.

0: 18, I'll be in 26, Charlie 243, good afternoon. Just shoot.
1: Negative 18.
2: Traffic 26.
1: Go ahead.
2: Can I get the incident number for the crash at 2 High Park Avenue, please?
1: 61990,
2: 61990.
1: Sure.
3: The female's heading up to St. V's, EMH, and you can clear it out, I'll do a report and forward it to CIT.
4: I got it.
2: Tony, go ahead.
1: Tony, I have a notification, 6 Byron Street, Apartment 2. Then Marlboro PD calling, requesting to make contact with a Shayla Nelson in regards to her wallet and other items found in the male's car. Who they just arrested.

0: Valley, we'll be in 21-0240, Bravo 252. Good afternoon.
1: Good afternoon.
2: Can you have a call, so call, please?
1: Tracy, stand by.

0: 16th.
1: September 16th.
0: This incident occurred last Friday. A caller left his phone at the bank, but there's no security footage available at this time. You can change it to lost property, and I'll be doing a report. Code 5.
1: Received 16. I got one more for you.
0: Go ahead.
1: Could be the Barrett building. Police were here yesterday regarding a break. Car seeing that they were cleaning up the place and opened the bathroom door. Apparently there's a ton of blood in the room. It's all over the place. I'm gonna point that way.
0: 18, absolutely.
1: Thank you.

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0: 17.6. Let's see what the fence got now.
1: You're going to speak to Tanya. She's in a black Honda CRV. She needs to report that her boyfriend has explicit photos of her and he's refusing to delete them.
0: I got it.

0: check. Occurred at 13 Superior Road, apartment 1, for a restraining order violation. Can you head over to 118 10th Street outside here? Diana Jimenez is reporting that Serenity Jackson has a 2NA against her and is contacting her.
1: Received. Based on MasterCard, I believe the caller is the defendant, so I'll go advise her.
0: Alright, I have it.

0: 19, I'm at 68 TO 411, good afternoon.
1: Shoot,
2: good afternoon. 50 and 48, Lima 220, good afternoon. Shoot, good afternoon. How much for you to
1: pull
0: for a male breathing
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0: Okay.

0: Southside 6912 Street. Thank you, not seeing you.
1: I'm on 83 Rodney Street, according to the call.
0: I apologize. Stand by.

0: Oh, fuck.
1: What?
0: Do you have a car available to swing by 660 Main in the front and move along some disorderlies?
1: Which one was that way?
0: Well, from the office, that they won't be refusing to move along.
1: Be there in a minute. Thank you. Especially before I can take care of that.

0: 3. 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Are you there?
1: I was just there. I was speaking to the resident. Said it didn't call.
0: Alright, I'm not sure. I'll disconnect.
1: Okay, yeah, thank you.
0: You're welcome.

0: 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He does it.
1: Oh, yeah, close enough.
0: Six. Go ahead.
1: Can you let the caller know I'm outside, please?
0: Stand by.

0: Go ahead.
1: I'm passing 27 Rod, or 27 Catherine, I'll speak with Lewis, I'm all set.
0: 3-2. Go ahead.
2: Maybe I don't know if this caller was off scene or not.

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0: I got it. I'm not sure.

0: Special duty, sir.
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0: Street sign removed. 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Request.

0: have a check on the welfare, 21 Sycamore Street. We got a call from Fresnius Dialysis, requesting we check his address for Dorothea Morales, 12696. Missed her dialysis appointment today. She's not in the hospital.
1: Is there an apartment number?
0: All we have is Sycamore Street, but I'll check her out next card.
1: Thank you. You can show me out.
0: Get anybody with you.
1: All right, let's show.
0: 13, just one point that way.
1: Good night.
2: She was notified, and Monroe PD was also notified that she'll be heading there. Sorry.

0: Right. Spoke a little about the ventilation in the building. Go fast.
1: Right here. 9-1, just shoot from the Larkin motor vehicle.

0: Traffic 20.
1: Traffic 20, go.
0: 30 Clark Street for the accident with injuries. Maybe two car accident. Children are in the vehicle. One car into a tree has a child in it.
1: All right, one of the childs you're saying is injured?
0: As far as we know, yes.
1: All right, I got it.
0: One.
1: One.
0: Can you assist traffic 20, please?
2: Where am I going? I didn't hear it.
0: 30 Clark Street.
1: X 21, I'm on St. Nick. I'll head over there. Close by.
0: Thank you. I'll put you on it.
1: Hey guys, head over from the station.

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1: Alright, got it. EMS and fire on the way.

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0: Hasan. Alright, we'll be heading up to the lake for 12.
1: I got it.
2: Jeff 11.
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1: Go ahead.
0: 53 Beach, shoot apartment 3 for a fraud call. We have Cable calling. He wants to report that someone's using his information on TikTok.
1: Okay.

0: ชาติพุทธ
1: Can you send me a tow for Toronto, the Irish, I want to say? Mass Reg 1, Bravo, Yankee, November 3-2.
2: One?
1: Yeah, the vehicles never collided. One vehicle swerved to avoid the collision and hit the pole.
3: One.
2: Fine.
3: I'm going to temporarily shut off Clark at Burnfoot Street, just heading towards the valley, because traffic's backing up onto Dorothy Ave and clogging up the intersection.
2: Alright, I got it.
1: Yeah, Oscar 1, just be advised, he ain't just moving, and the fire truck's going to be moving as well, so we should be good when traffic's flowing on Clark Street in a minute.
2: Traffic 23 Boulevard.

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1: Okay.
0: Verbal, thank you.
1: Okay, you're welcome.

0: Valley.
1: What?
0: 67 Tacoma Street for a check on the welfare. Someone is calling from Armstead. Christina calls her 26-year-old, says their dad, yes, Dowd, is coming after her on her weapon.
1: She might have that.
0: Where is it?

0: 拜。
1: Hi.
0: Can you enter 50 Franklin Street, apartment 925 for 160? Can you speak to Kelly outside the apartment here? She'd like to report that a man said that Nathan has tried to scam her through Venmo multiple times.
1: Where's he?

0: Sí.
1: Coaches, sí.
0: The building's empty. There's some blood in the bathroom. It appears like they were cleaning up after themselves. Let me close up.
1: Disorderly call 244 Pleasant Street, apartment 4E Echo. Dennis Acasio calling saying there's a woman, Gail Goodell, in this apartment. Not supposed to be there, saying there's a 209A against her. Supposedly has the paperwork. There's no ordering cat.
0: I got it.
2: I am. It looks like there's a no trespass order that was printed out for 2326. I'm not sure when it expires though, I'm just reading it now.
1: And Oscar 15. I have a neighbor dispute at 49 Crystal Street. Resident from 51. Saying the resident is drinking and driving. And there's a woman having a fight with her college daughter. The vehicle is described as a police station wagon. PC 1 Papa Bravo Lima 29. That's 1 PB L29.

0: Whiskey Dick.
1: Ben!
0: Can you create two I numbers, two separate I numbers? One's going to be an assignment, and you can use, can you just put in the comments 55 Pearl Street? And the second one, you can use 911 Lincoln Square. And just put my numbers on it, and you can follow up with it. I'll grab them later.
1: Granted.
0: Thank you.

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0: Anybody pick up?
1: I got it. When was the last time we were here?
0: Stand by, I'm just out of screen right now.

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1: Sorry, White Mercedes, 6, Whiskey, Yankee, Whiskey, 8-9, Alpha.
2: Racing.
3: 4-0.
2: Go ahead.
3: 53 gauge, apartment 3, correct?
2: 5353 gauge, apartment 3.
3: Alright, can we get the call? I'm not going to where there's no answer.
2: Alright, stand by.

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1: All right, 12 Charlie, can you clear Alvin Dimmer, 4 and 4 and 2 just.

0: Ellsworth.
1: Can you get to 35 Ellsworth Street, apartment 1 for a threat call? Can you speak to John in regards to his brother Michael, who's sending him threatening text messages? They went and advised him this morning on day shift as well.
0: Hiya.

0: four. 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
1: I'm not. I was going to call you to double check the address.
0: All right, stand by. We're trying to find out. I have you standing outside. We're also not using an interpreter, so.
1: All right, I'm on the front porch of 53 gauge.
0: All right, we're trying to tell him.

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1: Okay.
0: Hey, my thing, 5, Buffalo Hotel, Hotel 62. All set.
1: Busy. Boy, you can back off. We had the wrong street.
2: Whatever.
3: Traffic 20. In the comments, could you just put aluminum pole number 3 was stuck? Minimal damage.
1: Crazy.

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1: I am.
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1: When's the last time you were here?
0: Stand by, I'm sorry, put it in the closed window.

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0: I'm with downtown 5. Can you please read numbers for check so the comments and you can clear it up?
1: Perfect.
2: A lot of progress. 53 Gate Street, apartment 3. Speak with Abel.
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1: What?
0: You can put me on the call on 89 Prospect Street. I have a comment.
1: I have it. Thank you.

0: 13.
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0: welcome.
1: November, so she can back those guys off in November 15th and head out there. Can we just have the address again, please?
0: 1 Batavia Street.
1: All right, but thank you. Is there any description or color on?
0: Negative. No description.
1: Yeah, do you have a callback number?
0: We do.
1: Do you want to go up to 4 or 5 and give it to me, please?
0: I'll go up to 4.

0: Dispatch, what was that called up with Jay yesterday?
1: For kids on dirt bikes riding up and down the street. Two of them.
0: Thank you.
2: Cool. Three report, Copa.
1: First.
3: There's an active trust that order, but she's an invited guest or resident. They're advised. Good luck.

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1: Go ahead.
2: Boulevard has a vehicle, two parties were transported by EA to UMass. I gotta head up to Lake Cabin and grab more information.
1: Where is it?
3: Going by 51 Gold Star Boulevard, through the Santander Bank vestibule. Good to remove a homeless individual.
2: Good.
1: Can you and one head over to 42 Lane to the disorderly at the Wendy's for a homeless person inside harassing people trying to come over to the counter?
0: Three, I'm close by. Back one off.
1: First, Steve, one you can disregard.

0: you when you're ready.
1: Stop and shop, Marty here.
0: I'll put you on it.
1: Well, I need 9-1-1 for an accident. Very minor. I'm going to help Miss Jane. The problem is that it happened yesterday. You can use 144 Austin Street. The one driver left, but has decided to come back up to the today. So I'm going to do a quick exchange form and a very brief report for them, but I'll take the I number when you have it.
2: In my one set.
0: Valley. Done. We spoke to the residents and advised them all their options. They're all set. You can play this out. I got it.
1: Sir.
3: 620. Have they called back at all? Actually, there's nobody waiting outside. I want to see the apartment and check. No answer to the door. Code 5.
0: Chocolate. Bye.

0: Toyota 2, November Sierra Yankee 50. I'll see.
1: Can you put me out at 1000 Main Street, where I was training water service at?

0: Okay.
1: Can I have your number, please?
0: It is 62038, 62038.
1: All right.

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2: あじゃあ、これ。Dave, I have one for you when you're ready.
1: Good.
2: 170 Ingleside Ave, the 911 hang up. It came in as a young child, female refusing to put an adult on the phone. It was mapping within 2 meters, and the number comes back to Amanda Pong, 170 Ingleside Ave, apartment 2.
1: I got it.

0: 4 Plantation Street, apartment 4E, 4 Echo, for disorderly. Dennis is calling again about Gail Goodell in the apartment in Lewis's room, and he's arguing with her.
1: Did he call earlier?
0: I believe he called the last few days as well.
1: Let's see.
0: 9, can you assist?
1: Yep.

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1: 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Thank you.

0: Can you double check that address? Mr. Ocasio's MasterCard says 244 Pleasant Street, apartment 4E.
1: Stand by. Actually back off.
0: Get a co-pilot.

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1: Crazy.
0: 3-4, good.
2: No service, it's going to be a bad address. I'm clear up.
0: Thank you.

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1: Good.
0: Let me out of you, miss.
1: I got it.
2: Thirty-seven Kingsbury Street for an accident, no injury. A gray Honda CRV and a gray BMW.

0: Yeah, I'm on the on-ramp to 290 West, getting on from East Central at the post office, and I just got rear-ended minor damage inside of Kaya.
1: Hi, Ken, you said you're on the on-ramp?
0: Correct that?
1: You said you're on the on-ramp, correct?
0: Yeah, if you get on from East Central by the post office, 290 West, just before the highway.
1: All right, I got it.
2: Four.
1: Four, I got it. Delta 56, any injuries or anything like that?
2: No injuries.
1: All right, guys.

0: Yeah, he was advising. Clear all.
1: All right, guys.
2: Report, code 5.
1: Give me two cars.
3: Can you please put me on that Delta unit at that accident?
1: I can, I'll put you on it.
4: I got it.
1: Great.

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1: Good.
2: Thank you, Woodbine Street, 510, Paul's in apartment 3. Cross-reporting that his white scooter was stolen, the lock was cut.
1: Thank you.

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1: Proceed. 20 out over there.
2: Proceed.

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1: Operations.
2: Guys.
1: I have orders for 3, 6, and 7.
2: 3, 6, and 7, you have it.
1: There you go.
3: 6, got it.
4: Seven, I got it.
2: Great.
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0: King Strathmore Road, apartment 3 for Larsander. 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She has it on video.
1: I got it.

0: 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We have Joanne Granger calling, says her neighbor in the blue house is throwing a shutter at her property. She's 82 years old.
1: I got you.
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0: Hey, is this Alan? 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
0: I'm clear, UMass. I'm fucking the Empire.
1: Have it.
2: New log at Chico, Coast Palm Beach, Central Middle Street. No, there's no music at the time, clear it out.
3: I have a check on the welfare at 8 off the street. Phone's ping within 11 meters of this address. It's an open line. Nothing. You can hear a baby crying. People talking in another language.
2: There you go.
3: Officer Jensen.

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0: 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He cleared up.
1: Appreciate it, thank you.

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1: Four, sorry about that. 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
0: Sure thing, we'll do.

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1: Can you show me on a motor vehicle stop at Grafton Street at Flower Street with Master Edge 2 Julian?
0: You said Grafton at Flower?
2: Yeah, my email is good.
0: Okay.

0: Sí.
1: We're gonna be out with that vehicle. 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

0: That's the movie for. 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
1: Well, was that Third or Birch?
0: Birch.
1: Thank you. Go ahead with that.
0: It's going to be 2662 Romeo Oscar 777. There, in hand at 1759.
1: Pursue that.
2: Hey, I'm all set over here.
3: Crazy.

0: drive.
1: 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You just reboot this fish person. I'm going to be in the area for a minute. Just see if I can locate him. I'll still be off up.
0: All right, okay.

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0: 13. 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
1: 62061, that's 62061.
2: Negative, they did not, not that I'm aware of.
3: Alright, I'm not seeing an accident. No one's flagging me out. The employees didn't see anything as well. I'm clear as well. Go for it.
2: Perfect.
1: Proceed, folks.

0: Go ahead.
1: And Oscar 12. Four chairs over to 65 Chancellor Street, Boys and Girls Club. Broken alarm, calling a general alarm. No responding.
2: 1165 Chambers Mine, I'll head that way.
0: 14 and with them.
1: 12 to

0: good.
1: They just called back. They're in the parking lot using a black 250, and the other party left using a VD detail parking lot.
0: All right. Did you exchange information?
1: Nine, they did.
0: I mean, I really can't do the action report without the other party. Can you just advise them?
1: All right, I'll let them know.

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1: Am I clear for 17?
0: Absolutely.
1: Thank you.
2: Two, I have it.
1: Thank you, Kofa.
3: Yep.
1: What's the I number for this?
2: 62069, 62069.

0: too.
1: Five 41 Lincoln Street for the shoplifting at TJ Maxx. Loss Prevention wants to report a shoplifting that happened 5 days ago.

0: Kyle, I'll meet you, bud.
1: Kenny, did you call it back? Or is he? I have another one for you when you're ready.
0: Good.
1: Hi, 40 Southford Street, for the Lartlander. Can you speak to Charlotte Wingstop? She wants to report that her street son, Matthew, stole her iPod from her a week ago and hasn't returned it.
0: I got it.

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1: Go ahead.
0: You put myself in November 15th, but at the Blackstone Valley Welcoming Center with a few disorderlies, we are all set.
1: Versus.
2: Five.

0: talk to you, Dylan?
1: I'll do the bus.
0: Was there an accident right over there outside the hub?
1: Not that we've seen what we're just traveling on. Do you know all the way exactly where?
0: Stand by. I'm going to get some comments from the call taker. Somebody just called us.

0: hub detailer thing is across from the hub, and it's a silver Kia and a silver GMC Sierra.
1: I would take a look. Is either party calling involved?
0: Affirmative. They're telling us they called a half hour ago, but we didn't have any calls.
1: Receive.
2: Someone was used to 71 or something.
1: Cool.
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0: Ja, schon durch, aber. 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Clear up.
1: 16. You can recode this at DMV, and we were able to move the car into the parking lot. She's also with us. Close up.

0: Can you go check out 129 Lincoln Street for a check on the welfare? Lincoln at Forbes, we have a caller in the area reporting two black females that look like they're abusing a 5 to 6 year old child. And they're dragging her with her face. She's wearing a blue and white striped dress. They're heading off the hill of Lincoln Street towards the liquor store.
1: Four, I'm leaving the station now. I'll head there at three.
0: I got it. 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
0: 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They're all set with us.
1: Great.

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Car stating that a male and a female are arguing in this apartment. 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
0: All right, I'll do a quick morning clear out.
1: Can you and 9 head over to 142 Providence Street for the disorderly? We have a past advice stating there is a 12 to 13 year old male swimming in the Vernon pool unsupervised and the pools aren't open.
0: Alright, I got him. Be there in 2 minutes. I'll be on top.
1: Alright.

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1: I'll be doing a report for this and forwarding it to pages. Do you mind just following this moped mass registration of 10916? That should be the plate on a 2024 49cc moped taken sometime early this morning.
0: Passing by for confirmed 510 out of 19 Woodbine Street. Be on lookout for a 2024 moped. That's 10916, 49cc moped. Stolen sometime in the early hours of this morning out of 19 Woodbine Street.

13, I will have another one. Right. Main Street, a check on the welfare. It's going to be inside the Dollar General, probably saying that a man stumbling around appears altered. So concerned, wants to check on. Oscar 14.

Calling Star Carson, live from confirmed 510 on the west side. It's going to be out of 19 Woodbine Street, it's going to be for 2024, 49cc moped, mass range 10916. Stolen sometime early this morning. Out of 19 Woodbine Street. We have a confirmed 510.

0: street with fire EMS for a male who was passed out and I was being aggressive with EMS.
1: It's 45 Brook Street. Is that a residence? Or is that like one of the parks over?
0: It's the park that's over the baseball field, they said.
2: There you go.
0: Perfect.

0: was. Spoke with the resident 150, and she said she's alone, and nothing happened. Okay.
1: Received 11-9-1 more. It's for a 320 at 6 Wyman Street. House manager Joe's calling in, stating that he has a no trespass order on a male, for a Peter. It's this male party sitting on the top of the roof.
0: Received, just show us how we'll be there in about 15 seconds, right around the corner.
1: Received, we'll do. You're welcome.

0: 20. I'll be clear from the 17 code 5.
1: Proceed.
2: Gun.
1: Oh, that was the area.
2: You don't need them, you want me to back them off?
1: I haven't arrived there, you can back them off. Just waiting for the mail to...
2: Alright, I got it. Yeah, fire, just back them off.

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0: done.
1: Okay.
0: All right, I'll listen to Roddy. 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
1: I got it. Can I have another one for you?
0: Right.
1: 534 Cambridge Street for disorderly. We have a resident area saying that there's individuals in the backyard doing 94 T's in the open. 9.

0: handle if you want to switch to one.
1: Animal control.
2: Alright, we got a call here for 60 Orton Street Extension. We have a caller reporting the coyote's been laying in the front yard here for a few hours when we've been dealing with the past few days.
1: What was the address again, please?
2: 6060 Orton Street Extension.
1: Okay, please.

0: Go ahead.
1: Yeah, just record this. It's just a disorderly person. DK Mayo is a move on. Perfect.
0: Perfect.

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1: Good.
0: Can you put me down for another check of 15 James Ferry Drive? It's all quiet. Thank you. I'll be clear.
1: I received that.
2: 11, I'm on arrival. Can you change to 23, boys and girls, for me, please?
1: Hey, from.
2: Special Duty 4.
1: Go ahead.
2: Kill myself in 15 at 31 Hitchcock Road. Contact number 2. Are upstairs with them.
1: Hey, bro, I was a little muffled. What number, Hitchcock Road?
2: 31 Hitchcock.
1: 31 Hitchcock, apartment 2. Got it.

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1: Cool, go ahead.
0: Can you show myself and 3 headed to 101 Gage Street on a follow-up to the larceny call that was at 8 and 10 Prospect?
1: You see?

0: 17.
1: Go ahead.
0: I got a hit and run for you. One, Ormond Street. It's going to be outside in front of this old Prior. Two vehicle, MVA. Caller is in a white Honda SUV. She did not have a description for the other vehicle that took off.
1: Let me see if I got it.
0: Alright, see, thank you. 16 inch, point that way.
2: 16, I got it.
0: Alright, see, thank you.
1: Everything, I'll get off.
0: Alright, see, appreciate it. 16, you can back off.
2: 16, quick five.

0: or 12.
1: Sure.
0: Probably over at number 12, Queen Street. It's going to be for a check. It's going to be the CHL basement, 28-year-old male, Camilla Davis, was trying to cut himself with a cross that was on his necklace. The staff took it away from him. States he's non-violent at the moment. EMS is requesting you.
2: Tracy, you need to double check with the staff there if they're going to section him.
0: Hey, firm, we'll do. 13, can I start that way as well?
3: Court, he may have a male inside. He's causing a disturbance, refusing to leave. Officer 1?
4: One, I have it.

0: Oscar 12. Hey, sorry about it. 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The person I talked to had no idea what I was talking about, so you might just have to have staff apologize.
1: No problem at all. Thank you.

0: 24.
1: Player out of sector, accident, 220 Salisbury Street, 220. No injuries, 2-car accident, Subaru versus unknown make model. Possible tows needed.
0: There, that's

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1: Gage. 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
1: Thank you.

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0: Can I have the original I number from 89 Prospect?
1: The original I number is 620038.
0: 620038. All right, thank you. Can we have a code card?

0: 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Stand by for the following erratic operator, Bolo. 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
0: Did you say Windsor Street? Making sure.
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0: Thank you.

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0: Would you put me at 799 West Wilson Street on the TRC? My number is Bravo 228.
1: Received.
0: Traffic 11.
1: Griff.
0: TRC, please. 366 Shrewsbury Street, and I just drove the length, and there's no dirt bikes at this time.
1: Received.

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1: Alright, this is the Delta with us. She's being transported. Go for it.
2: Resident, thank you.

0: Special 34.
1: Go ahead, sir.
0: No contact, Nate. You can clear that out.
1: Really? Thank you.
2: I'm just checking. Are you still on the accident by the hub? Calling leaves. You may still have a license.
3: Negative. I believe Oscar 5 is going to be handling that.
2: Is this Oscar 5?
1: Five
2: on that accident by the hub. We have a female on the phone who says you might still have a license. She wanted to check.
1: Yes, where is she?
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0: 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She's on Madison Street. She's going to drive over.

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1: Animal Control, go ahead.
2: Hey, you coming up to One Tree?
0: I'm in that area. I don't see it right now, but I'll be in the area. Do they need me on the other side?
2: 61 Tree Extension, I'm looking right at it. It's right on the front lawn. It's been here for a couple hours.
0: What was the address again?
2: 61 Tree Extension.
0: Where are you, Steve?
3: Girl 5.
1: Go ahead.
3: Could you punch up an I number for moving some kids from the unfinished playground at 40 GBV? They've all been moved along.
1: Received.
3: Thank you.

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0: Pause for one. Well, I have a report call for you regarding elderly abuse of a RP named Christopher. He's currently at 7 Cresswell Road, which is our Route 18 sector. You want to speak to the officer who handles the route for his father's living facility at 102 Randolph Road. He's looking for some assistance with his options. He believes his father might be being abused at that facility. He wants to make a report if possible.
1: Traffic 11.
0: Traffic 11, Greg.
1: Gray Tesla, Victor, Echo, Romeo, Juliet, 98, all set.

0: one.
1: Okay.
0: I'm going to switch over to F2, because you have to be looking for me, because I'm on Route 18's area.
1: Got it. I'll let the dispatcher know.

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1: Security 7, numbers of clearing at 320 from 211 Channel Street, please. All set.
2: Rose 2, Delta.

0: Off 3. Are you able to check the welfare? It's going to be in the area of 66 Blythewood Ave, around South Pizza and Variety Store. We had a passerby reporting a young girl, she looked maybe about 6 or 8 years old, was running down the street alone. She doesn't appear to be wearing any clothing at all. She was running towards the direction of Grafton Street.
1: I got it.
0: Oscar 7.
1: Received.
0: Thank you.
2: 6, I'm going to point that way.
0: Received 6. Good.
2: Alright, 3 is early females, move along. Clear it out. I'm just going to head over that way as well.
0: Received.

0: Can we just keep the updated direction of travel on her, please, just in case she goes off the Route 20?
1: Received.
0: No, you can have my number.
1: Received.
2: Thank you.
1: Car's responding for the check to welfare of Lightfoot Ave. The caller is holding on to the girl that's sitting on the curb before Route 20, Grafton Street. She's going to be in a dark blue Chevy Tahoe parked near the two of them where they're sitting on the side of the road.
3: Okay, we got it. Thank you.
0: Traffic 11.
1: Traffic 11, good.
0: Sanitation issue, thank you.
3: 18 East AGA.
1: I'll start it now.
2: Guys, one, you're really muffled.
4: Could you please open up 102 Randolph Road and just inform me what number Crestwell Road I'm going to?
5: Hey, I'm just going to be number 7.
4: I have that, thank you.

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1: 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You're welcome.

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0: Thank you.
1: You're welcome, sir.
2: Read it.
1: Good.
3: If someone can head up Blythewood, the first callers are running down Blythewood near the bendy part of the road.
0: Fine, all over. 10, 10, traffic.
2: Safe.
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2: You see?

0: trying to keep EMS updated.
1: No, we're with EA now. We have the correct location. We're with it.
0: Perfect. Thank you.
1: Hey, we've been flagged down multiple times, and everyone's telling us she came from Upper Blythewood.
0: Received.

0: Hey, Gary, I believe she lives on that dirt road off of Blythewood. I think it's Dallas Ave. She lives at the top right of the house.
1: Dallas Ave? All right, I'll drive up there. Thanks, Ty.
2: Gary, I'm right here. I can follow her.
0: Eight. All I'm getting is a name of Olivia, approximately 8 years old, and she's not talking much.

0: Jack Lynn.
1: Jack Lundgren.
0: Verbal, thank you.
1: You see.
2: Four,
1: go ahead.
2: You can clear it out. The property was returned.
1: Receive.
3: Ten,
1: good.
3: All right, I believe this juvenile is going to live at 26 Broom Ave. I'm just going to check here. If there's a past report, I believe there's a phone number for the mother in there, so I can't make contact in here.
1: So, I'm sorry, Ken, what avenue?
3: 26 Broom, Bravo, Romeo, Oscar, Mike, Echo, Ave.
1: Thank you.

0: 好，再见。Ken, we do have an incident at that address. It was a 911 hang-up. In the remarks, it says the last name is Eosa, Echo Sierra Echo Oscar Sierra Alpha. If that's correct, I have a phone number.
1: All right, just stand by on that. I'll double check.
0: Ken, I think that's the number because in the attachment it also gives Olivia and that last name, juvenile, with their phone number. She's an autistic 8-year-old.
2: And I believe that's her.
1: Ken, I got it. No one's answering the door right now. I don't know if they're not looking, but we'll try and contact them.
0: Phone number.

0: Ken, just be advised, the phone number is the mother's phone number that I have, but it's going straight to voicemail with a box that is full, so I can't leave a message.
1: I gotta think of it.

0: Jeff Glenn.
1: Jeff Glenn, good.
0: Black Toyota 2, Charlie, Alpha, Juliet, 7-3, all set.
2: One.
3: Go ahead, one.
2: Would you be able to look the awake at 102 Randolph Road? That was great.

0: to 10?
1: Done.
0: 10, I just spoke with a male party. He says he's Elizabeth's older brother. He says he's home at 26 Broom Ave. I instructed him to go outside and speak with an officer.
1: All right, I have that. We're just knocking. He's not coming to the door yet. Thank you.
0: You're welcome.

0: The only thing I have in the assault is from 5/23 of this year. It's for an 86-year-old male. Resident got into a physical altercation, has a head laceration. Other information in the call.
1: Okay, yeah, so that's a no regarding this. Thank you, I appreciate it.
0: You're welcome.

0: 10-2-8. You still down over?
1: Yeah, we're still down here.
0: Alright, Mom doesn't want us to drive. She's going to take her own car, so we'll meet you.
1: Said Mom doesn't want to drive?
0: She's going to want to drive herself, so we'll be down there in a minute.
1: Thank you.

0: Oscar 16. Like, I started a 304 podcast. It's going to be near the Domino's or first responder. It's going to be a white man, white t-shirt, blue jeans, next to a shopping cart, face down, unknown breathing status. I got it. Impressive, thank you. 17, can you assist?
1: 18, that's mine. Do you have me code 5?
0: Hey, firearm sense changeover says you're off at the station. Apologize.
1: I never called out at the station. I think that might have been someone else. I'll make my way to the park out.
0: I'm ready to see that, but thank you. 17, you can back off.
2: Area, yeah, I'll go with 18.
0: I'm ready to see that, but 16, you can also back off.
2: 1, 10, 15 is the number for Randolph Road.
0: Hey, firearm, it's going to be 62111. 62111.
2: Thank you.
0: You're welcome.

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1: Good.
0: I'm going to deal with Mass. Mass over Charlie, 2918, Wendy's, on top of the city.
1: Receive.

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1: Was just pumped over. 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
2: Ford Charlie Charlie Echo 35663 Lincoln. I have Golf 5, 24 and 25 with me. We're all set.
1: Please.
3: Ten Bellevue Street. Male on the call started screaming, "Joey, stop!" Hung up on callbacks. The brother stated, "Joey, starting up." And hung up before any questions could be asked. He's not answering calls anymore. Again, 22 meters outside of 10 Bellevue Street.
0: All right, baby.
3: I had November 15.
4: This is a great set of numbers. Ormond Street over by, Elm Park Community School. Failure stop. Their bike took off, so it was awesome. It's great. That's it. It was good.
3: You're not in pursuit, are you?
4: Oh, I said no.
3: Received, thank you. Greg, Oscar is 17. Can you point to 10 Bellevue Street to the 16?
5: Yes, I got it.
3: Thank you. Go ahead.
1: Eastern Ave, going to be apartment 3L, 3 Lima. We have Caitlin calling. She states her husband, a male named Ryan Irwin, is threatening to harm himself, yelling and screaming. He's not armed with any weapons, but he has a history of Q5 attempts. She states that the kids are outside at a friend's house. No kids at home in the house, just her and the husband. EMS is going to start that way.
3: I have it.
1: Thank you, Oscar 3.
2: There you go.

0: work.
1: Right.
0: I'm clear. I'm clearing the call. So we are exploring it up. I'll be heading back over to...

0: Jerry know to this as well?
1: I'm sorry, one moment. I didn't get that transmission. I apologize.
0: Could you just add the assault and battery code to that 102 Randolph Road as well?
1: Received.
0: Yeah, I'll get it posted.
1: Received.
2: Go for it, dude. That's going to be a verbal. We'll be put.
1: Received.
3: Jeff.
1: Go ahead.
3: Citation issue, thank you.
1: You're welcome.

0: Houston.
1: Fire out a 6-1, Department 5, Bravo, for disorderly. Sheila calling states, Peter Genelotti, 1105 of 67, keeps knocking on her door. Property manager advised him to get off the property. He refused, and he's now banging on her door again. No weapons seen. She wants him removed. Thank you. Oscar 13, can you assist?
2: Thank you.
3: Thank you. 8. Alright, the daughter is united back with her mother. She was checked up by EA on scene and was cleared. I'll be doing a report and call on DCF. Go ahead.
4: Receive.
2: Traffic 6.
4: Traffic 6, good.
2: I'll be clear of the stop, citation issue.
1: Good. Got a disorderly for you as well. It's going to be 68 Stafford Street, inside the Planet Fitness. It'll be a black male, checkered shirt, tan pants. Bothering people with slamming weights.
5: I got it.
1: Received. Oscar 13, can you actually back off of Wyman? This is 15 Stafford Street. Thank you. Oscar 12. Received. Thank you.
4: She feels very uncomfortable. She did state that she saw him making gestures towards other females in the park. She's going to leave with her children, but she just wanted an officer to check the area for the male and make sure he was okay. No, just that one RP stated she witnessed him doing this to other females. No other calls but her.
5: Okay, I'll check it out. I'll be all set.
4: Fraud call, 867 Grafton Street. Jenny wants to talk to an officer about an issue she had with Spectrum Cable Service. No, it's not info. Is concerned about fraud. She wants to talk to an officer about her options.
5: Right.
4: Thank you.

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1: Traffic too bad.
0: Could you call me from that GSC on West Wilson Street? I'll get the numbers off the computer. Thank you.
1: Thank you.

0: animal control on?
1: Animal control.
0: Animal control, we got a call from a resident in the area of 99 Gleason Street, G-L-E-Z-E-N, Gleason Street. He states there's a coyote in that area around 99. It was in the front yard of a neighbor's house. The caller said it looked like it was staggering and didn't appear to be well, looked either injured or ill.
1: They both had a backup for Norton. We have a large trap we're trying to get out. We're going to try to set.
0: Receive.

0: 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Go ahead.
1: Spoke to the residents. They said that they didn't call 911 and they don't need any assistance. You can clear it up. Cliff out.
0: Receive. Thank you.